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3 at Whiskey Bravo, Shenandoah Day, radar contact. 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

Oceanic 3, Bravo Foxtrot, Chandler Air descends to flight level at 250. Ryanair 7 Delta Romeo, Shannon clear to Deegan.

Shannon 3, Bravo Foxtrot, Shannon, reduce to 250 knots, indicated on transition, your number, throw the traffic over to you for Belfast. Shannon 3, Bravo Foxtrot, Shannon, continue to send to flight level 210.

3 Bravo Foxtrot, contact Scottish on frequency 127.275 and report speed 10. Good day. Good day.

Turkish 84, uniform Shannon squawk 5206, confirm flight level. Standby for radar contact. Ryanair 7, Delta Romeo Shannon, continue to send to flight level 200.

Cockpit 4, Mike, and it's Buck 1143, confirm flight level. Standby for radar contact.

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Emirates 4, Mike Shannon, radar contact here from Morag. Emirates 4, Mike Shannon, radar contact clear to Morag.

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Emirates 4, my contact Shannon on frequency 134, that's for 260. 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Turkish 8-4 uniform, Shannon, weather contact.

Etihad 16, trying to confirm smoke. 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MS 4, Mike, trying to get the air contact.

Etihad 16 Shannon, radar contact here to Morag. Etihad 6 Hotel Zulu, Shannon, I climbed flight level 370.

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Air Canada 844, Shannon, squawk 2014. FedEx 5303, Shannon, descend to flight level 320.

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ICR 85, Victor Shannon X, 9 to 5, level 360.

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Chargers 3, Mike, I'm just trying to confirm school. Chargers 3, Mike, I'm just trying to stand by for later, 5 seconds.

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Turkish 3, Mike Alpha Shannon radar contact here to MLAT.

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Mike Oscar Romeo Alpha Golf. Etihad 76 Tango Shannon radar contact here to Morag.

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Air Transit 690, Shannon, radar contact, here to Morag.

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Shamrock 998, what will be your speed on transition? Yes, perfect. 300 or greater. Shamrock 13 Kilo 1, transition 300 knots indicated or less.

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90, call me please on 134.260. Austrian 32 X-ray, Shannon, good morning. Identified here from Dogal, the lift. 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Expect level change after Dogal. 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

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Bye-bye. 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

Turkish 181. Gentlemen, good morning, Madam. Good morning, identified. I'll have you on the heading for about another 5 minutes, and on that heading, continue to descend to flight level 190. Shaman 104, Shaman, good morning, identified. Keep up your best speed and maintain 300 knots or greater in transition, please. Continue descent to flight level 170.

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Thank you.

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Papa Romeo, okay, in that case you can zoom on navigation to Lapo and on transition maintain to 90 knots or less.

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Papa Romeo, report your indicated airspeed to Dublin on 129.180, stay home.

0: 7 2 5 December, coordinate Yankee Lima 324, descending flight number 210 over Texas Papa.
1: 4-1 Yankee Lima, Shannon, false air dash, identified and defended flight double 80.
0: Defend flight double 80, government of Shannon.

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1: Canada 886, flying to flight level 380.
0: Flight level 380, Air Canada 886.

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0: Good morning, Austrian 2 Romeo Heavy, 390 in front of Kitty.
1: Austrian 2 Romeo, Sherman, good morning, mid end flight.
0: Thank you. United 70, flight level 360.
1: United 70, Shannon, good morning, head in place.

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1: Virgin 140 Bravo, gentlemen, good morning, it is flight plan for flight level 330 by Volcom, report ready for lower.
0: Plan 330 Bravo, code Virgin 140 Bravo.

Yankee Lima, contact Shannon Approach, 121.405.

0: That is 108, level 3, 90.
1: United 108, gentlemen, good morning. Anything to say?
2: And also, sir, good morning. I'll send 42, heading 10-3-6, and I'm up at 3.
1: Austrian 42, Shannon, good morning.
2: Thank you.

0: 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It's Bluebird 9 Echo. I'm at test flight level 380.
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0: Hello, this is Walter. Please pass the runway Kauai. Good morning, you have flight level 390.
1: Air France 357 Echo, Sherman, good morning, Air France.
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1: Air France 357 Echo, climb to flight level 410.
0: Sending to level 410 in France 357 Echo, thank you.
1: Version 140 Bravo, descend to flight level 330. Okay, I stepped on someone there. My call was for Virgin 140 Bravo, descend to flight level 330.
2: Bravo 330, Virgin 140 Bravo.
1: Shamrock 11 Papa, Shannon, good morning, identify. Continue to descend to flight level 170.
2: Descend flight level 170, Shamrock 11 Papa. Good morning,
1: Speedbird 5,
2: Charlie Alpha,
1: Speedbird 5, Charlie Alpha, Shannon, good morning, identify.

0: Virgin 140 Bravo, turn left 10 degrees, report that heading.
1: Left 10 degrees, heading Alpha 090, left 10, 140 Bravo heading.

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Thank you, Michelle. 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

0: Virgin 140 Bravo, resume all navigation to Malus.
1: Malus, thank you, Virgin 140 Bravo.
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0: Delta 152, Shaman, good morning, identify.

0: S11 Papa, contact Oakland Control, 129 at S11 East Zero. Thanks
1: very much for your help this morning. Sorry.
0: S129 at S11 East Zero.
1: Sorry, it's just not open now. What's the right there? It's in the back, right? S11 Papa, thank you.
0: Beautiful.

0: 471, level 3, seven, three.
1: 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Good morning, my desk.
0: Shannon, I want 375 Golf. Is it good morning, level 410?
1: Air France 375 Golf, Shannon. Good morning, my desk.

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0: and check global warning. Okay, let's by the whole police system.
1: Okay, 1996, Charlie, good morning, identified.
0: Charlie, control and roll, channel about 946, level 360.
1: Air Canada 946, Shannon, good morning. Identified to see if it's neutral.
0: Clear to neutral, Canada 946.
1: Delta 30, Shannon.
0: Delta boarding, Seabird 216,
1: Shannon, good morning, identify.

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0: Delta 30, good morning, identify.
1: Good morning, I thought we checked in, but thanks for the heads up.

0: Skyline, good day, Lufthansa 411 heavy. Lufthansa 410 inbound Bakur.
1: Lufthansa 411, gentlemen, good morning, identified.

0: Austin 56, Shannon, good morning, identify. Delta 58, Shannon, good morning, identify.
1: Shannon, good morning, Delta 130, flight level 340.
0: Delta 130, Shannon, good morning, identify.
1: And Delta 130 is requesting flight level 350.
0: Delta 130, that's copy. Stand by for level change. Delta 130, climb to flight level 350.
1: Climbing flight level 350, Delta 130, thank you.

0: Shannon, good morning. From just 135 heavy, that's the 380 to Puma.
1: Project 135, Shannon, good morning, identify.
0: Do you know of any level restriction at Folsom this morning?
1: Yeah, at this time of the morning, it'll be 330 at Folsom. Maintain flight level 380 and report ready for lower.
0: Maintain level 380 and we will report ready for lower. It's Project 135, thanks.
2: Shannon, good morning. Austrian 38 heavy, flight level 380.
1: Austrian 38, Shannon, good morning, identify.

0: Control, Delta 72, level 370.
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2: Sherman, good morning. Lufthansa 441, level 360, advantage.
1: Lufthansa 441, Sherman, good morning, identify.
2: Thank you. Sherman, Control, American 722, 34, City, flight level 330.
1: American 722, Sherman, good morning, identify. Continue descent to flight level 170.
2: Continue descent to flight level 170, American 722.
3: Virgin 4 Charlie, flight level 290,
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1: Shamrock Liner 906, Shannon, good morning, identified, descend to flight level 170.

0: version 4, Charlie Shannon, just for sequencing into London, their space maintain, Mach decimal 5 or greater.
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0: Lufthansa 403, contact Shannon Control on 134.630, bye bye. United Niner 8 Niner, contact Shannon Control 134.630. Good morning.
2: 34368
0: Niner. Just check, that's 134.630.
2: 34360989.
0: Negative. Just check the 6 and the 3 there. It's 134.630.
2: 34360, sorry.
0: No, sorry, you've got that wrong three times now. It's 134.630.
2: 134.630.
0: Yep, that's what it said. Thank you.
2: 99.
1: Morning, Shannon. United 1-4,
0: United 1-4, Shannon. Good morning. Identify.

0: Shannon, good morning, Air Canada East, 74 Heavy, level 370.
1: Air Canada East, 74, ready to contact. Continent 135, B level by both.
0: B level by both, Continent 135.

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1: I'll take it.
0: It's Air Canada 866. We just want to confirm the routing after Lippi.
1: Canada 866 after Lippi, you can route to Manus, Mike Alpha, Lima, Uniform Delta, and Bob will advise further.
0: Okay, after Lippi, direct Mike Alpha, Lima, Uniform Delta, and we'll be standby for later, Air Canada 866.

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1: Flight level 80, direct operation of 1911.
0: Flight level 908, when ready, descend flight 3302, level 5 Bolton.
1: When ready, descend to flight level 3302, level 5 Bolton, Air Canada 908.

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0: Charlie, good morning, United States Bravo Juliet, we're passing 1,800, climbing 5,000 feet, extended runway.
1: Runway 97 Juliet, lower contact, clear to inject, climb flight level 290 unrestricted.
0: Inject, climb flight level 290 unrestricted, runway 96 Bravo Juliet.
2: Charlie, good morning, JLM 672, heavy, flight level 390, lift the CPDLC.
1: JLM 672, ready.

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1: 121.

0: Lufthansa, good morning, Lufthansa 469, flight level 370.
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1: 135230, Shamrock 8902.
0: Good morning, 8134, Shannon, identify time when restricted to flight level 270. Ryanair 985, Mr. Shannon, good morning. Identified, cleared Anoku, then Lazno, climb to flight level 280.
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0: very good morning, you're Porto Copa 7 uniform Zulu, climbing flight level 1902, be back.
1: Okay, Portugal 27 uniform 0, shining, good morning, identified, climb unrestricted to flight level 270.
0: Climb unrestricted to flight level 270, Portugal 7 uniform Zulu.

0: Operator, Rosen, 1126, out of 5-9, climbing final, 90 to Papa.
1: KLM 1126, Shannon, identified direct to Bamba, climb flight level 290.
0: 290 to Bamba, KLM 1126.

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Turn and hello, Channel 16 Delta, climbing flight level 150, passing flight level 145, turn to Davis. Clear to enter controlled airspace, climbing air flight level 300, Channel 16.

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1: Level 290,
0: Reiner 83, Fox Track Off. Reiner 6431, contact approach 121.405, goodbye.
1: 121.405, I don't know, 6431.

0: morning, Ryanair 7958, we'll be passing flight level 56, climbing flight level 90, we're going to Alpha.
1: Ryanair 7958, gentlemen, good morning, identify direct to Letgo, climbing flight level 230.
0: Letgo, climbing level 230, Ryanair 7958.

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1: 134, 63, Ryanair 83, Foxtrot Golf, good morning.

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0: Okay, morning, Shannon. November 275, Sierra Hotel 28, descend to flight level 200.
1: November 275, Sierra Hotel, Shannon identified clear, Zipper 2 Delta arrival, descend to flight level 80.
0: Zipper 2 arrival, descend to flight level 80, 275, Sierra Hotel.
1: November 275, Sierra Hotel, confirm Zipper 2 Delta arrival.
0: Zipper 2 Delta arrival.

0: Shannon. Good morning, I am 87 Charlie Golf, descending over 220 to 61 to Kurum.
1: Spider 87 Charlie Golf, Shannon identified, cleared Kurum to Delta arrival, descend to flight level 100.
0: 100 Kurum to Delta, thank you, I'm 87 Charlie Golf. For information, 87 Charlie Golf, intending outland if possible.
1: Spider 87 Charlie Golf, happy to pass on the request.
0: Thank you.

0: November 275, Kilo Hotel, contact approach 121.405 today.
1: 121.405 today, 275. Tango Mortis, Shamrock 59 Kilo, climbing flight number 200, direct to, but
0: it's 59 nothing. Shamrock 59 Kilo, channel control, say identified no speed restriction, climb to flight level 320.
1: Climb flight level 320, no speed restriction, Shamrock 59 Kilo, request 320.
0: Roger.

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1: For intercept 4 Whiskey Charlie, stand and identify, direct to Anoku, no speed restriction, climb flight level 300.
0: Anoku, free speed, climb flight level 300, for intercept 4 Whiskey Charlie.
1: Reiner 7-4 Whiskey Charlie, confirm your passing number?
0: Passing flight level 155, Reiner 7-4 Whiskey Charlie.
1: That checks, thanks.
2: Shannon Delta 258-330, descending 1-7-0.
1: Delta 258, Shannon, hello, that's right.

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1: 121.405,
0: Ryan, 87 Charlie Golf.
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0: with you,
1: descending
0: 5 Shamrock Niner 88, Charlie Golf, good morning, good morning, Shamrock Niner 88, flight level 330, 6, descending 190, Lapo, 290. Shamrock Niner with Tango Shannon, good morning, identified, descend to flight level 170, speed 280
1: knots. Descend to flight level 170 and 280 knots, Shamrock.
2: Sonic warning, Shamrock 9, with you, Mike, descending flight level 210 inbound the Lapo, speed on 10-62-60 knots.
0: Shamrock 9, with you, Mike, Shannon, hello, I identified, do you wish to continue to center, or would you like to level off just for a short while?
2: We can do continuous descent,
0: Shamrock 9, with you, Mike. Shamrock 9, with you, Mike, roger, descend flight level 170 and on double the first speed 250.
2: Standby level 170 and 250 knots, Shamrock 9, with you, Mike.

0: Adam 1AD, Shamrock 71 Kilo, we're passing 20 for 90 on the Gulf Patrol.
1: Shamrock 71 Kilo, send an identified direct to Evan, climb flight level 290.
0: Direct to Evan, climb level 290, Shamrock 71 Kilo.

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2: Hello, Ryanair 34 Lima Mike, this is the 990, you can identify the 200 direct service.
0: Ryanair 34 Lima Mike, Shannon identified here, Sovic 1 Golf arrival, identified level 100.
2: Sovic 1 Golf arrival, and we continue, descending flight level 100, Ryanair 34 Lima Mike.
0: Ryanair 34 Lima Mike, cleared now, direct to Atlanta.
2: And we are clear to fly direct Atlanta, Ryanair 34 Lima Mike.

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1: Runway 89 X-ray Alpha, Shannon identified, direct to Tuvan, climb to flight level 240.
0: Tuvan and climb level 250, Runway 89 X-ray Alpha.
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1: Medivac 115 for 118.
0: I was just going out on the way to Waterville.
1: Roger, just confirm it's Medivac 118.
0: Confirm Medivac 118.
1: Medivac 118, hello, QNH, check 1013 hectopascal, and this is your intended routing around the coast, are you going to the straight line?
0: We're going through the time, just view whether it will be traction about 220 shortly.
1: Roger, understood. There's nobody home at Kerry, so it's past the airspace, you can report past the Kerry airport.
0: That's called B Kerry, thank you, later, good morning.
2: Roger, Kerry 9, et cetera, on the passing 5,000 feet,
3: Shamrock 9, Hotel Roma Shannon, identify direct to NJEC, climb flight level 210.
2: Direct to NJEC, climb flight level 210.

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1: 119 905, Niner 34, Lima Mike,
0: Wait.

0: Shannon Low, Shamrock 1-Alpha Whiskey Heavy, descending flight level 230 to Alstar.
1: Shamrock 1-Alpha Whiskey, Shannon identified, descend to flight level 170.
0: Descend flight level 170, Shamrock 1-Alpha Whiskey.
2: Shannon, good morning. Subject 85 X-ray, climbing flight level 150, direct to take off. Clear to enter control airspace, climbing flight level 300, subject 85 X-ray.

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1: Climb to level 240, Shamrock 9 Hotel Romeo.
0: Shamrock 9 Hotel Romeo, contact Shannon, 134.630, good morning.
1: 134.630, Shamrock 9 Hotel Romeo, good morning.

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0: Quality 146H, channel control identified, climb to flight level 230 and direct to Les Lou.
1: Good visibility in towards the city.
2: Magic, thank you very much, sir.

0: Now you're on in Canuck 23, Charlie Delta 110, climbing 150 to Dago.
1: Canuck 23, Charlie Delta, China Control identified, clear to enter controlled airspace, climbing flight level 180.
0: Clear the end of the climb 180, 23, Charlie Delta.

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2: JetBlue
1: 353, Shannon, hello, identified.
2: Static warning right now, East 0-4 Alpha, passing 1,900, standing 5,000, runway 24, track over track.
1: Minor 80 Echo, Shannon identified, direct to NJX, no speed restriction, climb flight level 230.
2: Direct NJX, 3 speed, climb flight level 230, right now, 80 Echo.
1: JetBlue 353, Shannon, descend to flight level 170.
2: Flight level 170, JetBlue 353.
1: Chenix 23, Charlie Delta cleared from Dagos, Lasno, climb flight level 300.
3: Dagos, Lasno, climb 300 and requesting 320 unavailable, 23 Charlie Delta.

0: Nutanix 23, Charlie Delta, enter controlled airspace, climbing level 320.
1: Okay, enter the controlled airspace, climbing 320. Thank you very much. 23, Charlie Delta.
0: Quality 1468, climb to flight level 250.
2: Level 250, 1468.

0: Hello, Ryanair, please. 5-4, we're on track Nola now, climbing flight 790, passing 5-5.
1: Ryanair 3054, Shannon, identify climbing to flight level 270.
0: Asylum 270, Ryanair 3054.
1: Ryanair 80, Echo Alpha, climbing to flight level 270.
2: Climb flight level 270, Ryanair 80, climbing.

0: Runner 24 Uniform Delta, Connor, morning.
1: Order still with Shadon, any chance to get latest weather, please?
0: Yeah, latest weather, wind is 210 degrees 7 knots, with visibility of 10 kilometers. Cloud is overcast at 1,000 feet, temperature 14, dew point 13, and the QNH 1011. You can expect straight in Alice Sula on my 26.
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0: Ryanair 8 Yankee Fox, Shannon, identify descent to flight level 80.
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0: Shamrock 38 Alpha, flying flight level 270.
1: And flying fellow 270, Shamrock 38 Alpha.
0: Shamrock 82 Tango, climb to flight level 320.
1: Climb flight level 320.

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1: 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Rescue, fire coming.
2: Roger. Roger, 2-4 units from Delta Channing. Hello, identify. Continue on the heading due traffic. Standby for lower.
3: Channing, good morning. Shamrock 118, 75 level 1, 0, direct to Lambo.
2: Shamrock 118, Channing, good morning, identify.

0: Shamrock 106, China, good morning. Identify to descend to flight level 170.
1: Down flight level 170, Shamrock 106. 170, Shamrock 580, heavy time flight level 60, passing flight level 130, heavy 205.
0: Shamrock 580, Shannon, identify, continue on the heading due traffic, flying to flight level 240.
1: Heading time level 240,

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0: Shaman 3 at Alpha, contact Shannon 134.630, good day.
2: 134.630, Shaman 3 at Alpha, goodbye.

0: Tarmac 580, climb to flight level 300.
1: Climb level 300, Tarmac 580.
2: Delta 176, sending out a 298-4210.
0: Delta 176, can control, good morning, identify. Descend flight level 170, expect to allow for 4-lima arrival.
2: Descend 170, expect to 4-lima, Delta 176.
0: Shamrock 580, Shannon, I have a flight re-route to 480, copy.
2: Go ahead, 580.
0: Shamrock 580, Shannon, cleared now, direct to Suvin, that's Tango Uniform, Victor, Echo November, send Lasma.
2: Okay. Cuban Lazo, direct to the National 580.
0: Affirm, direct to
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2: on the target again, Marine HFO, this is Delta, descending car level 100, we're inbound to Expo, and we're about 47 miles from the VOR.
3: 124 unit from Delta, Connacht, continue to Expo, straight in ILS, Zulu, Romeo 26. Descend off flight level 80, report 30, Connacht, Jimmy.
2: Descend 80, straight in 226, and report 30 miles from the DME, Ryanair, 24 unit field.

0: Canon Bay Runner for 3-2 passing level 7-5, landing 130, heading 360.
1: Runner 6432, Shannon Control identified. Continue on the heading, continue climb to fly level 230.
0: On heading, just let me level 230, runner 6432.

0: Mike the Blue, 841-340, descending 210, speed 80.
1: JetBlue 841, China Control, identified, continuing to identify level 170, and just confirm maintaining 290 knots or greater.
0: 290 knots or greater, yes, we're maintaining that, and continue to 170, JetBlue 841.
1: Mark 1 X-ray Golf, China Control identified, continue to identify level 190 and maintain the speed. Ryanair 6432, resume our navigation to Rotev, continue climb to flight level 270.
2: Direct Rotev, climb to level 270, Ryanair 6432.

0: Hi, good morning, Sherman 6 Papa Whiskey, out of 3800 feet, on 90, Charlie 21.
1: Sherman 6 Papa Whiskey, channel control, identified, clear 2, last now, continue climb to line level 200.
0: Last now, climb to level 200, Sherman 6 Papa Whiskey.
2: Alright, that's 240 from Delta, approaching 30 miles, it's from the VR.
3: 024 unit from Delta, descend 5,000 feet, QNH 1011, report localizer established.
2: 5,000 feet, 1011, report localizer established, 24 Delta.

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0: 10 from War One Delta, trying to control identified deck. Continue to Alpha.
1: Air 24, unit from Delta, surface wind 210 degrees, 7 knots, runway 26, clear to land.
2: Clear to land, T6, runway 24, Delta.

0: Well, if you wish to tango with you, we're climbing over 1902, Beaver.
1: Runner 2 Whiskey Tango, channel low, confirm passing level.
0: That is 73, Runner 2 Whiskey
1: Tango. Runner 2 Whiskey Tango, channel control identified, continue climbing by level 270.
0: Thanks very much, climb 270, Runner 2 Whiskey Tango.

0: Tango Charlie, just a lap on the 75 of 210.
1: Shamrock one Tango Charlie, Shannon Control identified, continue to 75 level 170.
2: Yes, yeah, control number 2750 Hotel System.
1: November 2750 Kilo Hotel, Shannon Control identified. Clear 2 Malice, continue climb to flight level 300.
2: Clear 2 Malice, climb to flight level 300, 2750.

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0: Charlton 41 Delta, contact Scottish 127, decimal 275. 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

0: 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Good morning, Shamrock 776, climbing flight level 102 on the 22 part.
1: Shamrock 776, China Control, identified clear to Moku, continue climbing flight level 280.
0: Clear direct to Moku, climbing flight level 280, Shamrock 776.
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3: 1013 with 3,500 feet, 7 poles on board, en route to Cork, for a VFR cloudbreak procedure actually. If we could take the ONP-07 over there for Cork Hospital, that'd be great. Medivac 118.
2: Medivac 118, that's copy, the next report is 330 miles from Cork, and Lipanel.
3: 30 miles, thank you, we'll go, Medivac 118.

0: Golden Tower, good morning, Ryanair 45, Romeo Echo on Cincinnati. Romeo, request latest weather information if you have it, please.
1: Ryanair 45 from Echo, surface wind to 210 degrees 7 knots, Romeo 26 in use. Temperature plus 14 and the QNH 1011. Romeo's traffic condition wet.
0: Weather information, thank you very much, Ryanair 45, Romeo Echo.

0: morning, Delta 44 out of flight level 310 for flight level 230.
1: Delta 44, climate control identified. Continue to descend to flight level 170.
0: Continue to descend now, flight level 170 for Delta 44.
1: Runner 8, Mecca Zulu, channel control identified, clear to Urter, and on transition 250 knots or less.
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0: 7. Morning, Shamrock 7, top of my top, flight level 110 from flight level 102 in
1: Shamrock 6, or correction, Shamrock 7, top of my China control identified. Continue climb to flight level 280.
0: Climb flight level 280, Shamrock 7.

0: 218, pushing 30 miles across the Q20.
1: Medivac 118, contact Kirk, approach 119 at S19905. Bye-bye.
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0: I'm going there 4-3-4, pound 5 in the morning, rear pocket 2,000, 5,000, Catastrophe Shannon.
1: Runair 434, Papa Shannon Control, identified. Continue climb to flight levels 230, clear to Liffey.
0: Yeah, climb to 230, clear Liffey, Runair 434, Papa.
1: Runair 87 Echo Zulu, continue descent to flight level 100.
0: Descent to flight level 100,

0: Atlanta, good morning, Ryanair 177 Hotel, passing flight level 153, climb to 190, great to be back.
1: Ryanair 177 Hotel, good morning, Santa Control, identify flight, keep in time, flight level 290, under check. Flight level
0: 290, check to Ryanair 177 Hotel. Good morning, Canada, on course, Quebec Alpha, total 200 acres, please.
1: Ryanair 140, Quebec Alpha, good morning, Santa Control, identify flight level 2, flight level 160.
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0: 150 to
1: 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And a 7 Sierra Whiskey, Shannon Control, great, at
0: 100,000 level. Level 115 now.
1: And 7 Sierra Whiskey, 3 inclined, 300.
0: 3 inclined, 300, 7 Sierra Whiskey.

0: 2 Romeo, Phoenix 1011, request departure clearance, please.
1: 945 Romeo, clear clearance to London Stansted, Elgox 1 Bravo departure, flight level 90, squawk 6222.
0: This destination is Stansted via the Elgox 1 Bravo departure, initial climb maintained flight level 90, squawk 6222, Ryanair 45 Romeo.
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0: 13 November, 230, 230, 230, 230, 230, 230, 230, 230, 230, 230, 230, 230, 230, 230, 230, 230, 230, 230, 230, 230, 230, 230, 230, 230, 230, 230, 230, 230, 230, 230, 230, 230, 230, 230, 230, 230, 230, 230, 230, 230, 230, 230, 230, 230, 230, 230, 230, 230, 230, 230, 230, 230, 230, 230, 230, 230, 230, 230, 230, 230, 230, 230, 230, 230, 230, 230, 230, 230, 230, 230, 230, 230, 230, 230, 230, 230, 230, 230, 230, 230, 230, 230, 230, 230, 230, 230, 230, 230, 230, 230, 230, 230, 230, 230, 230, 230, 230, 230, 230, 230, 230, 230, 230, 230, 230, 230, 230, 230, 230, 230, 230, 230, 230, 230, 230, 230, 230, 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
1: 119.075, good day, Ryanair 45 Romeo, thank you. Shannon, good day, Ryanair 45 Romeo Echo on Airbox 1 Bravo departure, passing 3,500, climbing flight level 90, squawking 6222. Continue climb unrestricted 190 Ryanair 5 Romeo Echo. 5 Romeo Echo.

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0: Delta 292, descending flight level 270 for flight level 210.
1: Delta 292, shut and identify, descend to flight level 170.
0: Descend to flight level 170, Delta 292.
1: Ryanair 45 Romeo Echo, clear 2 Bolton.
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0: 45 Romeo Echo, continue climb flight level 290.
1: Continue climb flight level 290, right now, 45 Romeo Echo.
2: Control, what's that, 46310, descending 210.
0: That's a 4678,

0: kind of a good morning right now. I was having my hands up 1,600 feet on the heading.
1: Seven Tango Golf, China Control, identify. Continue climb spot up 290.
0: Capital 290, and I'm 7 Tango Golf.
1: And 7 Tango Golf, the pilot's discretion, you're cleared to position Tolka.
0: And we're 2 Tolka right now, 7 Tango Golf.

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1: America 132, Shepard, my dad said.
0: Well, Shannon, American 724 is with you. 300 for 230.82. What would you like in the transition?
1: America 724, Shannon identified. Speed on transition at 280 knots or left.
0: 280 or left.
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1: Descend to flight level 170, American, 132.
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1: 1010, Shannon Control, 8 Episode, send the flight level 1900.

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1: 9 or 8 0, 7 8 at the site, descend to flight level 170.
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1: 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Is 118 or 115?
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0: 1013, 10, Medevac 115.

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1: Tower 118.7056, good day, medevac 115.

0: 14 Golf Romeo, you have made that side. 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
1: 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With a flight command to Pearl West and UK.
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2: I want this one Bravo trying to control again, so I can see the land flight level 3-1.
1: 5-3-1-0.
2: 1-2-4, Shannon identified descent flight level 1-7.
1: Descent flight level 1-7-0, Shannon 1-2-4.
3: Morning, Shannon information, this is Atlas 2-1, Delta Squawking 2626. At 2,000 feet, Avignon, moving to Rosslare and then on to Arklow. We're going to transit the water zone.
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4: Shannon, good morning. Victor, Snipper, Alpha, X-ray. Liberty 5, minor climbing, 9-0, heading 0-9-0.
2: Delta, Triple Alpha, X-ray, Shannon Control identified. Continue climbing flight level 290.
4: Bomb heading climbing level 290, Delta, X-ray.

0: Golf 6 Alpha November Charlie, what is your requested level and what is your FIR crossing point?
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0: Climb to level 240, cleared to INRAD.
1: Thank you, climbing 240 to INRAD, runner 600 Yankee.

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0: Set.
1: Channel, very good morning, line 7 Golf Juliet, climbing start level 160, bound valid.
0: 7 Golf Juliet, channel control, identified, continue climb to flight level 220 and cleared on a left turn to heading 210 degrees.
1: Okay, climb start level 220, left to heading 210 degrees, line 7 Golf Juliet.
0: Liner 6 November Yankee, no ATC speed restriction.
1: ATC, line 6 November.

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0: good morning, you're Canada 801, flight level 128, climbing flight level 160, turn to Nipit.
1: And 801, channel control identified, climb to flight level 280.
0: Climb flight level 280, Canada 801.

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1: Climb flight level 270,
0: Niner 405,
1: and
0: come in at the same
1: Niner 405
0: uniform, just be advised it is 270 level cap at Liffey or at Botham. Do you want to go up to come back down? Bravo, India, Zulu, Zulu, Zulu, Zulu, Zulu, Zulu, Zulu, Zulu, Zulu, Zulu, Zulu, Zulu, Zulu, Zulu, Zulu, Zulu, Zulu, Zulu, Zulu, Zulu, Zulu, Zulu, Zulu, Zulu, Zulu, Zulu, Zulu, Zulu, Zulu, Zulu, Zulu, Zulu, Zulu, Zulu, Zulu, Zulu, Zulu, Zulu, Zulu, Zulu, Zulu, Zulu, Zulu, Zulu, Zulu, Zulu, Zulu, Zulu, Zulu, Zulu, Zulu, Zulu, Zulu, Zulu, Zulu, Zulu, Zulu, Zulu, Zulu, Zulu, Zulu, Zulu, Zulu, Zulu, Zulu, Zulu, Zulu, Zulu, Zulu, Zulu, Zulu, Zulu, Zulu, Zulu, Z

0: United 289 or continue climb to flight level 320.
1: To flight level 320, United 289.
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0: 96 November Yankee descent to flight level 100.

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1: 134, 630, 5 Niner 405, uniform.

0: Lieutenant, good morning, American 209, this is Seattle, flight level 110, flight level 160.
1: Alright, 209, I'm trying to control identified. Continue climb to flight level 240, unrestricted, cleared revenue, then summit.
0: Okay, direct to revenue, then summit, and climb to flight level 240, unrestricted, American 209.
1: Runner 6 November, Yankee descend to flight level 60, Shannon transition.
2: 6 there, runner, this is Yankee.
1: American 209, I continue climb flight level 320.
0: Climb flight level 320, American 209.

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0: 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Aircraft. 96 November Yankee, radar service terminates, contact Kerry Tower, 123.3305.
2: 123.3305. Thanks, flight. 96 November Yankee.

0: morning, Shannon Information, this is 21 Junction, close to 6226, QNH 1014, at Warford Boundary, outbound to Rossmere, and then up to Arco.
1: After 21 Junction Information, hello, report ETA for Arco.
0: I'm sorry, after 21 Junction.

0: Come on, standing at 228, fire level, out of fire level 320 for fire level 230.
1: And at 228, good morning, Channing Control, identify descent 2917.
0: Continue descent to flight level 170, United 228.
1: My fellow India Zulu Zulu and ready to send to flight level 170.
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1: Call six for Alpha November Charlie Shannon, score 3771.
0: Scoring 3771, Delta November Charlie, 4 minutes to run.
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0: 132.3, Delta November Charlie. Information is off the 21 Delta, our estimated for ACLO is 0918.
3: After 21 Delta, 0918 for ACLO, is probably next report at ACLO.
0: For ACLO, after 21 Delta.
4: Hotel Officer Golf Charlie.
3: Golf Hotel Officer Golf Charlie, send information starting 218-1014.
4: Golf Hotel Officer Golf Charlie, west of the Kerryville by Tralee, 1400 feet 1014, out of Waterloo for Shannon, the light aircraft park.
3: Golf Golf Charlie, Roger, spoke 2616.
4: 2616, Golf Golf Charlie.

0: 7-5, passing level 300, descending level 220, inbound fuselage.
1: Ryanair 6675, good morning, Shannon Control, identified this at 2 flight level 120.
0: Descend flight level 120, Ryanair.
2: Shannon, good morning, Ryanair 5, Mike X-ray, descending to level 214, on course, fuselage.
1: Ryanair 5, Mike X-ray, good morning, Shannon Control, identified this at 2 flight level 140.
2: Descend to level 140, Ryanair 5, Mike X-ray.
1: Number 228, subject distance, frequency 135.655, go away.
3: And 35655, United 228.
4: Good morning, KLM 112, passing addition of 5422.
1: KLM 112, please, good morning, Shannon Control, identified as entry flight level 100.
4: Flight level 100, KLM 112.
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0: Calls information. Good morning, descending to H1014, head to westbound. Report max altitude en route.
1: Approach 121.405.

0: Shamrock 1-2, Shamrock 1-2 Golf, for the sun level 210 to level.
1: Shamrock 1-2 Golf, good morning, Shadow Control, I got the flight to 10-2, flight to 170.
0: Descent number 170, Shamrock 1-2 Golf.

0: Shannon Control, Delta 154 is out of 280 for 230.
1: Delta 154, good morning, Shannon Control, identified to send 2 platform 170, speed on conversion, not above 300 up.
0: 710 level 170, Delta 154, what was the rest of the country?
1: Delta 154, speed on conversion, not above 300 up.
0: Speed on conversion, not above 300, Delta 154.
1: Shamak 12 calls, maintain speed, 300 knots or greater.
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1: All right, nice. Cinema 123, bye-bye.
0: Cinema 123, my mistake, 119 at decimal 905, sorry.
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1: 121 405, this is the Pioneer 6675 flight.
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2: 121 405, what's the speed right now? 5 back X-ray.
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0: Golf Golf Charlie for zone entry, contact tower 118.705. Bye bye. Golf Golf Charlie, contact tower for zone entry 118.705. 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
1: Tower 118.705. Golf Golf Charlie.

0: good morning. Right, five zero zero Mike, 170. We're only heading 283, 5-2.
1: Ryanair 500 Mike, good morning, Channel Control, identify, continue present heading and climb to flight level 190.
0: Take left, level 190, 5-2.

0: 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Passing cycle 25, down to level 200 on the course. Attack. Information echo.
1: Air France 1078, good morning, China Control, identifying descent to factor level 100.
0: Descent factor level 100, Air France 1078.
1: Ryanair 500, Mike, continue climb to factor level 2900.
0: Take level 2900, Ryanair 500, Mike.

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1: 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I'm a pleasure to talk to you. Have a good day.

0: 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SF 182, my confirm is flight level 190.
1: SF 182, good morning. Confirm passing level.
0: Passing flight level 127.
1: Hello, SF 182, Shannon Control, identify continue climb to flight level 230, unrestricted, continue to Bamba.
0: 230, unrestricted, SIA to Pablo, Bamba or Pablo, 182.
1: Hello, SF 182, clear to Bamba, Pablo, Alpha, November, Pablo, Alpha.
0: Bamba, thank you, 182.

0: 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Roger on it.
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1: Blackbird,
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1: Squawk,
0: 3-8-9 at Quebec, that's the correct Roger, identified.
2: Flash 34 is saying 30, flight level 300 for 210.
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0: 3 8 9 Quebec, QQ and 6.
1: Thank you, Air Canada 919. We're just out of flight level 105 for 160.
0: Air Canada 919, good morning. Channel control identified time 2.280 unrestricted.
1: Roger, flight level 280 unrestricted, Air Canada 919.

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0: Question 38 Nana Quebec, contact Shannon, frequency 134.630 for me.
1: Bye-bye. Control, good morning. That is 317, flight level 280, descending flight level 230.
0: United States 17, good morning, Shannon Control, identify to send 25 level 170.
1: Send flight level 170 and 317.
2: Destination is altitude 1 Delta at Arno. 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
3: Altitude 1 Delta, that is all. 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
0: 10919, contact Scottish, frequency 129.1. 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
2: Zachary 1, Shannon Control, Crossing 7 information, good morning. Southern QNH 1014 hectopascals, confirm your attention.
3: 1014, that was 2000 feet, 2623 is a call. Just the carrier is over north south, that'll be field this time, and route to come back. So my transfer will be. Sounds over direct section, go ahead.
2: A couple will give them a shout, do you have an estimate for car break?
3: I do, it's just the time 4-3.
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0: Control, Westbound 18 with you. We are out of 239 for your play level 21 here.
1: Westbound 18, good morning. Shannon Control, I am flight to them to flight level 170.
0: And the play level 170, Westbound 18.
2: Shanwake, good morning. Elite 56 Delta inbound Dagos, passing flight level 160, climbing 190.
1: Elite 56 Delta, good morning. Shannon Control, identify steer 20 Shannon Control, airspace climbing to flight level 240.
2: Continue to climb flight level 240, Elite 56 Delta.
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0: 31 Delta, Shannon Information. Go ahead, Officer Wilcox. Just confirm you remain in clear of the Waterford zone and the associated soap.
1: Yeah, we're going to remain clear of the soap. We're going to send that 2,000 feet to the soap, and then we'll remain clear of the soap.
0: And the company is known on traffic effects on the reach report approaching Lismore.
1: We'll report approaching Lismore after 2,000 Delta.
2: Commute 56 Delta, continue climb to flight level 280.
3: Continue to climb, flight level 280, elite 56 Delta.
2: And elite 56 Delta, contact Shannon, frequency 134.260, bye-bye.
3: 134.260, elite 56 Delta, bye-bye.

0: Open up the 21 Delta, Shenness Nation. 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
1: Our estimate is 1027. I'm sorry, 2000.
0: 1027.
2: Good morning, Sam. IR 53. It's an effect of 19024, please.
3: KX 53. Good morning, Channing. Control. I've got the site to send you back to 900.
2: Descent, flight of 900, KX 53.

0: 5576 Papa, identified with 180 directed at Iris.
1: 5576 Papa, good morning, China Control, identified, potential 5880.
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0: Bangkok.com 3227, contact Shannon, frequency 131, decimal 150, for bank.
1: Go ahead, I'll reach the answer about that, but I don't believe this.
0: Bangkok 3227, frequency 131, decimal 150, for bank.
1: 131, decimal 150, for that completed.
0: X5C, reduce PQ 70 knots or less, number 2.
2: Copy, reduce PQ 70 knots or less. Next slide, please.
0: Right now, 576, Papa, maintain high speed, number 1.
3: Yeah, high speed, number 1, right now, 576, Papa.

0: Zach Ali 1 is Shannon Station. Say again, QNH 1014 hexpascals. No, no, traffic to effect on route. Chicken report. Zach, all in the flight down the car,
1: 1014,
0: two there, time 4, 3, 6, 6.

0: gentlemen, very good morning. The Shamrock 108. We're passing 281, descending level 210, Aleppo 290.
1: 108, hello, identified. Did you need to send flight level 170? Always back to you, Aleppo 40.
0: Clear now, flight level 170, Aleppo 40, Shamrock 108.
2: Hello, 1877, good day. We are flight level 180, position to let go, and squawking 7246.
1: Shall air 1977, hello to you, identified. We'll have a change of squawk for you after let go.
2: Thank you, any chance to proceed to ignorance?
1: Stand by. Ryanair 576, Papa, contact approach 1214, correction 1214405.
2: Approach 1214405, Ryanair 576, Papa, bye.

0: 53, report to speed to Shannon approach on frequency 121.405. Bye.
1: With the speed 121.405, 53, goodbye.
0: Bye-bye.

0: Filmer, QA with you, 280-290-290.
1: American 208, hello to you, identified, and descend flight number 170, expect you on Apple 4 Lima.
0: So, Apple 4 Lima, expect that on 170,
1: 170, 208. 208, affirm feedback, 280 enough, and expect further reduction.
2: Good day, I said 416, heading 115, descending 210, speed 300.
1: Hi, sir, 416, hello to you, identify, continue descent, flight level 170, cleared to Girac.
2: Descent level 170, and cleared to Girac, I said 416.
3: The voice of Russia, yesterday, I was in fact, I was CC0, CC50.
1: McLaren, Charlie X-ray, hello to you, identified. Keep the speed, expect to be on Apple 4 Lima, descent flight level 1 Lima, sir.
3: Apple 1 Lima, speed is Apple 4 Lima, sorry.
1: Charlie 108, report your speed to Dublin, 129 or 180, all the way.
4: 29180, Mark 108, all the way. Thanks, have a good day.
1: Thank you.

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1: Shannon Air 1977.
0: Give us the latest weather is Kerry, please.
1: Okay, on Fox 2, you can contact Kerry, maintain this frequency for radar control.
0: Okay, we'll see, sir.
1: American 208, report your speed to Dublin now, 129 or 180. Bye-bye.
2: Speed to 129.

0: morning, Ryanair 236 Victor, descending to level 210, good day.
1: Ryanair 236 Victor, hello, identified, descend to level 170, expect to check 40. Descend to
0: level 170, 2640, Ryanair 236 Victor.

0: Fire 1977 Shannon, change phone to 3611 and clear direct in route.
1: Okay,
0: firm and clear direct in route. Shamrock Niner, Charlie X-ray, descend final level 170. Niner 236 Victor, clear direct Durham.
2: Hello, Niner, this is Victor.
0: Shall Air 1977, maintain your best forward speed, please.
2: Shall Air 1977,
0: thanks very much. Bye, thanks, folks. Have a nice day.
2: Thank you.

0: Hi, Sarah 41. Report the speed to Dublin 129 or 180. Bye bye.
1: 129 180.
0: Shamrock Niner Charlie X-ray. Report for speed to Dublin 129 or 180. Bye bye.
1: Runway 0 speed. Is that it? Bye bye.

0: 236 Victor, contact 7135 decimal 655. Bye bye.
1: 5655, I
0: Charlie 301, hello, you've identified, you're cleared now, direct to direct, and flight level 80, speed is 0.
1: Second arrow, flight level 80, thank you, second arrow, 301. General, good morning, Ryanair 6 Mike Kilo, descending at level 220, inbound Pune.
0: Ryanair 6 Mike Kilo, hello, identified, descend flight level 200, expect opponent for Lima.
1: Expect level 200, expect opponent for Lima, Ryanair 6 Mike Kilo.

0: 19777. Great. Okay, the vectors for delay and report your current attitude.
1: We are flying 315
0: Chandler 19777. That's all copy, thank you. And maintain your current indicator there at speed of 200 knots indicated or less. Turn right, fly heading 330 degrees.
1: 200 knots and turn right 330 Chandler 19777.

0: Adam, good morning, Ryanair 3053. Would you send any flight level 240 to Lego?
1: Ryanair 3053, hello, do you identify? Confirm the passing flight level.
0: 297, Ryanair 3053.
1: Thank you. 3053, you're cleared from Lego to Ernter, Ernter 1 Golf. Front of the door for you in about 2 minutes.
0: That's copy. Lego to Ernter, Ernter 1 Golf. That's right, Ryanair 3053.
1: One call approach, 121.405, bye-bye.
2: 121.405,
1: bye-bye, Ryanair 2305,
2: good morning,
1: descending 220, heading
2: Ryanair 2305,
1: hello, identify, descend flight level 180.
2: Descend flight level 180, Ryanair 2305.

0: Standing in AY and A1 November Hotel, standing back over 200 in Bob Rux.
1: Final 1 November Hotel, hello, identify descend flight level 100, keep the high speed.
0: Descend level 100, high speed line A1 November Hotel.
1: Run to 02 Papa, hello to identify, descend flight level 200, expect opponent for Lima.
0: Descend flight level 200, expect opponent for Mars on first level.
2: Control Delta 293, 14.7, climbing flight level 160. Direct to revenue, climb to 280 Delta 293.

0: November Hotel, Shannon, descend transition flight level 60.
1: Yes, sir, he's still flight level 60, or I am the one over there.
0: Okay, sir. You can keep high speed until flight level 80, that's easy.

0: 996 Sierra Romeo, hello to you. Climb unrestricted, climb over 170. Confirm this one.
1: 5170,
0: request flight level 190. Copy the request,
1: confirm this one. 5190 Sierra Romeo,
0: thank you. Identify.

0: Banner 2305, radar service terminates, contact the Connaught Tower. Frequency 130.705, bye-bye.
1: 130.705, Banner 2305, today. Connaught Tower, I'm at 2305, good morning. Passing level 152, descending level 100, radio 14234 miles from Connaught VOR.
2: Runner 2305, Connaught Tower, morning. Continue to Hexbow, straight in at Sulu runway 26, no delay.
1: Hexbow, Isle of Sulu runway 26, runner 2305.
0: Ryanair 960 Romeo, climb 501 Niners.
1: We have one from 0930. Are there any changes?
2: Yeah, just giving an update to the field. The surface wind is 230 degrees 8 knots. We've 10 kilometres, a bit of light rain. The cloud is scattered at 600, it's broken 800. Temperature 15, dew point 14, the Connaught QNH 1012, and runway surface condition is wet.
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2: Runner 2305, continue to send now down to 5,000 feet on the QNH 1012, and next report, localizer established.
1: 5,000 feet, QNH 1012, will go runner 2305.
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3: Heading 100, and speed 200.
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1: 119905, 3053, bye next.
0: Welcome.

0: 1977 Shannon, descend to flight level 90. Ryanair 1 November Hotel, radar service terminates. Contact Kerry Tower on 123.330. Bye bye.
1: 123.330, Ryanair 1 November Hotel, goodbye.

Jet 47, 1075160. Unrestricted, level 280 for Jet 47.

0: one-liner 77, cleared left turn, direct in route.
1: Shall left south, direct 2, in our version, there are 1977.
0: Shall I 1977, descend final looking, sir.
1: Descend final looking, sir.
2: Good morning, sound 196, entry uniform 2, file level 2.0.
0: 196, entry uniform, hello to you, identified. Direct tipper 2 to arrival, descend final level 140.
2: Tipper 2 to arrival, descend final level 140, line 6 for uniform.

0: Good morning, KLM 124, 5590, request to clear the back. KLM 124, good morning to you. I don't mind climb flight over 130, direct standby. 5590, any standby, KLM 124. KLM 124, confirm your passing flight level. 5587. Shot Air 1977 Shannon, descend flight level 70.
1: Descend flight level 70, Shot Air 1977.
2: Shannon, good morning, Air Transat 230, flight level 296, descending 230, Mach 79.
0: Air Transat 230, hello to you, identify, descend flight level 170, convert the speed to 300.
2: Setting 170, conversion 300 out there, transaction
0: 220. KLM 1124, find flight level 270.
1: FFL 270, KLM 124.
0: Shot Air 1977, reduce your speed to 180 knots.
1: 180, Shot Air 1977.
0: Air Transat 230, expect the OLAP 04 leave arrival.
2: We expect the OLAP 04 leave arrival at transaction 230.

0: 270 for 210.
1: That is 270, good morning to you, identified, and it's Unbeg, Unbeg 3 Delta arrival, descend flight level 130.
0: Okay, Unbeg 3 arrival, down, descend 130, you know, 270.
2: John, hello, this is Shamrock 960, descend
1: 260. Shamrock 960, hello to you, identified, descend flight level 170.
2: Descend 170,
1: Shat Air 19077, descend transition flight level 60.
3: That's 21 Delta, contact cross approach 119.9805,
0: goodbye. Cross approach, 9.905, see ya, after 21 Delta.
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4: 1014, we're a train of flight, Cessna 172, 6 miles to the west of Burr at 2,000 feet, operating in this area for the next 40 minutes and returning back to Burr. Information only, please.
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3: United 270, descend to flight level 90.
0: Level 90, United 270.

0: Ryanair 6 Echo Uniform, contact approach 121.405, please.
1: 121.405, Ryanair 6 Echo Uniform, flight.
0: Air Transat 230, report speed to Dublin 129.180, bye bye.
1: 129.180, Transat 230, good night.
0: WestJet 47, contact Shannon 134.260, bye bye.
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0: Runway 6676, clear 2 knots.
1: That's known as 6676.

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0: Houston on November 244, Quebec, Europe, at 290 to 220.
1: November 244, Quebec, Europe, good morning, Channel Control. I testify cleared on the tipper 2 Delta, arrival 1824, system 2500.
0: Copy, clear via tipper 2 Delta, runway 24, and descend on 10,000, November 244, Quebec, Europe.
1: November 244, Quebec, Europe, just confirmed flight level 100.
0: Yeah, correction. Flight level 100, November 244, Quebec, Europe. Sorry, I don't have it.
1: China 960, Romeo, when ready, descend to level 170.
0: When ready, descend to level 170,
1: Romeo. China 960, Romeo, report your seat to Dublin, frequency 135, decimal 655, go away.
0: 655,
1: good morning, China Control, I just decide to descend to level
0: 110.
1: Flight 6676, continue climb to flight level 270.
0: Flight level 270,
1: Mike 6677. Number 8, Atlanta, clear to Atlanta.
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1: 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Right?
3: 121.405. Number 244 Quebec Sierra, right?
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0: 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Ryanair 9 Control, correction, 9 of 5, call, Bravo, Shannon, short identified, continue climb on the second.

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1: 7354, good morning, gentlemen, short line identified. Continue plans for that DC, 20 unrestricted, give to number 8.
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0: Control 272. There's just a potential piece of traffic in your 6 o'clock, 1.5 miles, primary only signal, travelling south easterly at 120 knots.
1: I just copy, looking out, echo 272.
0: Yeah, it was just a primary only signal, not sure if it's actually traffic.

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1: 134.260 for JetBlue 354, good day now.

0: Banana Pump, Bordeaux Intercell, good day again, SMI Pendel 110, respond to Norla.
1: Rapport 3 Delta Coastal Oceanic Control identified, continue climb to level 170.
0: Climbing set level 170, respond to Bordeaux Intercell.
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1: 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Thank you, bye.

0: Hello again, Tower from the Ryanair 2306 this time. Can you please give us the latest weather and clearance?
1: Ryanair 2306, the weather surface wind 230 degrees 9 knots, runway 26 news. Temperature plus 15, QNH 1012, runway surface condition is wet. Your clearance to Lanzarote via the Elgux 1 Bravo departure, flight level 90, squawk 2267.
0: Copied, QNH 1012 and for Lanzarote Elgux 1 Bravo, climb 90 and squawk 2267, right at 2306, thank you.
1: Read back as correct.
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0: 95 117, Tower 9.

0: Delta 177, level 106, coming 160.
1: Delta 177, good morning, gentlemen. You will identify continued signs of FW300, unrestricted, compared to Nimley.
0: Alright, unrestricted climb, level 300, Delta 177.
1: And Delta 177, compared to Nimley.
0: Sorry about that, direct Limerick, Delta 177, thank you.

0: That information echoing the Golf, with uniform returning to Burnell, changing frequency to 122.955. Thank you.
1: Golf, with uniform, sham information, that's all copied. Bye-bye.

0: morning, you have Delta QC, flight path over 190 to Beagle.
1: Delta QC, flight path over 190 to you, confirm passing over.
0: Yeah, passing, flight over 140.
1: Delta Channel Control identified. Continue climb to flight level 2900 unrestricted to get to Bandbox.
0: Incross at Delta 90 unrestricted to Beckham.
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1: Towers 2600, XY just confirmed, requested level.
0: I'm flying a flight level matter zero on that 177.
1: Roger. Echo 113, Shannon information. Hello to you, Shannon H1014 hectopascal. 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
2: 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Estimated time of arrival is 1054.
1: 1054 for Cowes is copied and standby for transfer. No known traffic at the moment.
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1: Echoing the hotel, Mike Charlie, Shamrock information, do you need?
3: Shamrock information, Echo Delta, Mike Charlie, go ahead.
1: Okay, I just have one item of traffic leaving the Athlone area, routing to, with the Kells, maybe traffic for you. What's your intention there?
3: Information, I think I've done my salary. I read you this morning.
1: Tell my Charlie Chan, how do you read?
3: I read you 5 at the moment. I think I've done my salary.
1: Okay, sir. Can you? I just want extra traffic even after going shortly, routing eastbound towards Kells. And I don't know, maybe he may be traffic for you. What's your intention?
3: We're descending now to 2,000 feet, 10 miles from Abitur at this moment. Keep that look.
1: Understood, thank you. Ryanair 93C8, contact correct approach 119 at this 19005, correct?
0: 499, 05, 9338, thanks, bye.

0: departure November 200 Quebec Sierra 3,300 on in 5,000 feet, runway heading.
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0: Other unrestricted, climb up to Flight Level 230 and direct to engine, November 200 Quebec Sierra.

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0: Okay, so continue now with Dublin Control 118.5. Bye-bye.
1: 118.5, Echo 112. Yeah, hello, NSV, Fox, Fox, Fox, Fox, Fox, Fox, Fox, Fox, Fox, Fox, Fox, Fox, Fox, Fox, Fox, Fox, Fox, Fox, Fox, Fox, Fox, Fox, Fox, Fox, Fox, Fox, Fox, Fox, Fox, Fox, Fox, Fox, Fox, Fox, Fox, Fox, 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
0: 12 unrestricted at 2 Cuban.
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0: And that's 3 5 first Fox, that's no ATC super restrictions. 3 3
1: Brian, 3 4 3 4
2: Sound information, Mike 3 Delta Mike Charlie. We're switching now to Abbey 2 1 to present the Fox, 6 0 5. Thank you.
3: Okay, Mike Charlie, sound information, that is happy for Banner.
0: But I see you first of the first of the first of the first of
1: the first
0: of the first of the first of the first of the first of the first of the first of the first of the first of the first of the first of the first of the first of the first of the first of the first of the first of the first of the first of the first of the first of the first of the first of the first of the first of the first of the first of the first of the first of the first of the first of the first of the first of the first of the first of the first of the first of the first of the first of the first of the first of the first of the first of the first of the first of the first of the first of the first of the first of the first of the first of the first of the first of the first of the first of the first of the first of the first of the first of the first of the first of the first of the first of the first of the first of the first of the first of the first of the first of the first of the first of the first of the first of the first of the first of the first of the first of the first of the first of the first of the first of the first of the first of the first of the first of the first of the first of the first of the first of the first of the first of the first of the first of the first of the first of the first of the first of the first of the first of the first of the first of the first of the first of the first of the first of the first of the first of the first of the first of the first of the first of the first of the first of the first of the first of the first of the first of the first of the first of the first of the first of the first of the first of the first of the first of the first of the first of the first of the first of the first of the first of the first

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1: 134, decimal 63, November 2, get off the way.
2: Santa Grace, Shamrock 105, we're out of cloud 0.5 for 160, max 300 knots.
0: Shamrock 105, Shannon control, identified cancer flight level 280, QFQ Denham, and the OECC decision.
2: Climb flight level 280, direct Denham, no speed, Shamrock 105.

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1: Tower 175, that's copy.
2: Ryanair 2306, request taxi.
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0: 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Tambalogo are active up to flight level 130. You can contact Dublin FAS now, 118.5. Bye bye.
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2: 119075, Ryanair 2306, good day. Hello, control Ryanair 2306, we are climbing flight level 90, passing 3000 feet, Elgux 1, Bravo.
1: Ryanair 2306, control squawk.
2: Squawking 2267.
1: Ryanair 2306, shadow control, identify, continue climb, unrestricted, flight level 230, set to Tulsa.
2: Climb restricted 230, direct to Tulsa, Ryanair 2306.

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1: 7901, Whiskey Center Control, now identified, standby for lower. Set 1978, transfer that level 1900 and confirm your squawk.
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2: it. 1900, 7 8.

0: Shannon, JetBlue 842, flight level 115, climbing flight level 160. Climb to flight level 280, unrestricted to Limbury, JetBlue 842.
1: China 67 Delta Lima, good afternoon, China Control, identified to Central Flight Level 100. China 2306, Central Flight Level 270.
2: Half hour to Central Flight Level 2306.

0: Ryanair 62 Whiskey 5, that contact Shannon, frequency 135, at mode 230, bye-bye.
1: 135, 230, Ryanair 62 Whiskey 5, bye-bye.

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2: Good morning to you, runway 1011, maintain level 130, Nexus.
0: Runway 1011, channel control, I testify, continue present heading, climb to flight level 150.
2: We'll climb to flight level 150 on the heading, runway 1011.

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1: Number 123 Papa Delta China Control, identified. Continue climbing to flight level 280 unrestricted to Limerick.
0: Roger, continue climbing flight level 280 unrestricted to Limerick. Thank you.
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1: Final 6108, Shannon Control, identified. Continue time to flight level 230, unrestricted.
4: Good afternoon, Shannon. 508, we're descending flight level 220, passing 352, we're inbound. Bullet.
1: Shamrock 508 for Shannon Control, identified, descent to flight level 200.
4: Descent flight level 200, Shamrock 508.
1: Shamrock 901 Whiskey, radar service terminates, contact Konosawa 130.705, all right?
0: 308.705, Konosawa, Shamrock 908, right.
3: Konosawa, good day, Shamrock 91 Whiskey, descent in flight level 100, direct to Hexo, and we are 47 miles from the Konosawa VOR.
5: Shamrock 91 Whiskey, Connacht Tower, continue to Hexo, to be straight in Cat 2 ILS, Zulu Runway 26, no delay. Send now flight level 80, report to 30 Connacht GME.
3: And descend flight level 80, that's understood for the Cat 2 and Wilco. And can you just give us the latest airport information if possible?
5: Yeah, the current wind is 240 degrees 10 knots. Visibility, we've 5 kilometres now in light rain and drizzle. The cloud is broken at 200, it's overcast 400. Temperature 15, dew point 15. QNH is 1012, and runway surface condition is wet.
3: That's all understood, QNH 1012, Shamrock 91 Whiskey.

0: Can we go direct to let go?
1: Canal 1978, a firm 2 let go. Uniform Papa Shana Control, identified Clans Pat Devil 310.
0: Papa Devil 310, Roger, Shana Control.
1: November, Shannon Control, identified. Continue time unrestricted to set level 230, confirm passing level. That check, thank you. And 67 Delta Lima, contact course approach 119 at 1905, my unit.
0: 1905,
1: thank you, ma'am, bye-bye. And 1011, report you're heading to Shannon, frequency 134, decimal 260, bye-bye.
0: Sorry, I said that again.
1: And 1011, report you're heading to Shannon, frequency 134, decimal 260, bye-bye.
0: Sorry about that, 134, 260, have a good day, man, 1011.
1: You too. Line 6, Lisa Papa, report you're heading to Shannon, frequency 134, decimal 260, bye bye.
0: 134, 260 with the Harry, Line 6, Lisa Papa, bye. Hello, Line 891, Mike, Templar, 260, this bonus.
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1: 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Line 6108, continue to flight level
0: 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Okay, Line 250, Line 6108.
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1: 9-9 on November, climb to flight level 290.
0: Flight level 290, 9-9
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0: Clarence Whiskey, send 3,000 feet. You're clear for the Cat 2 ILS Zulu runway 26, report 5 miles.
1: An altitude 3,000 feet and cleared ILS Zulu runway 26, Shamrock Novel Whiskey Wilco.
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0: Starnet 4, Alpha Bravo, continue to descend to flight level 100, maintain the distance.
1: Charlie, go down to 100, we maintain the 1,500 or more, Starnet 4, Alpha Bravo, thank you.
2: Standard American 7, 25, passing 130 for 160. 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

0: Shannon, good morning. This is Mike. Sorry, but I'm going to hear this Mike Victor Echo November Alpha.
1: Mike Victor Echo November Alpha, Shannon information. Good day to you. The Shannon area QNH is 1014 hectopascal. Go ahead.
0: 1014, Dauphin helicopter, the bargain has been solved. Reach 2 at Bluebell in Tullamore. This one up at the Long Yard of Fancy Dugman.
1: Shannon, roger. You can report even the frequency at Tullamore.
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1: Equindia Hotel, Mike Charlie, Shannon information.
0: Shannon information,
1: Equindia Hotel, Mike Charlie, Shannon, good day to you. The Shannon area QNH is 1014 hectopascals, and be advised one item of traffic inbound to Bluebell and Tullamore is about 11 miles in your 10 o'clock position at 3,000 feet.
0: 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We direct back to Benfield, will you stay below 3,000 feet for sure?
1: Shannon, roger, copy that.
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1: Thank you, with you. Mike Victor Echo, November Alpha, Shannon information.
0: Shannon, Mike, November Alpha,
1: boy. Okay, sir, one item of traffic in your 2 o'clock position at 10 miles, it's going to remain below 3,000 inbound to Bentley.
0: Copy, Mike, November Alpha, I'm on the other side, I'm going to be able to get to the other side.
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0: Bell 1978, contact London, frequency 132.1950. Roger, next.
1: Bell 132.1950, Bell 30.
0: United Nana 81, contact Shannon, frequency 134.260, bye bye. Mike Victor Echo, November, Alpha Shannon, that traffic is now 5 miles in your 2 o'clock position now. 2006. Equity Hotel Mike Charlie, that traffic is now in your 11 o'clock position, 5 miles, 3,000 feet.
2: Hi, from Major Copy, that we don't have my Charlie. We say 2003 or below.
0: Roger, he's going to cross you from left to right.
3: 180, fat track, stand to, Shamrock, 9 on rescue.

Alpha, that's the copied traffic in your 10 o'clock 2 Mike. Question 2 o'clock 2 Mike.

0: 635, contact Scottish frequency 129.1. Bye bye.
1: That's 129.1, West Jet 35, correct?

0: 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What's your name?
1: 121.405. Romeo Lima. Good day.

0: Quinta Hotel, Mike Charlie, Shannon traffic information now in your 12 o'clock position. Crossing you from right to left is Quinta, well, an unidentified, 90, unverified 1900 feet.
1: Shannon, amazing, I can't hear Mike Charlie. Traffic in five, we're waiting now to bend to 124, Roger, go by.
0: Shannon, Roger, copy. Quinta Hotel, Oscar Uniform, Shannon, you on frequency?

0: Number Alpha is shortly final for Bluebird and Tullamore. We have a ground copy, a couple of emergency calls at Nurburgring. Back to you, Michelle.
1: Mike, Number Alpha, copy that. Thank you.

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1: City wide flight level 230, squawk is 1450.
0: Liberty Jet 3, Shannon Control, on 7-6.

0: November 244, Victoria, testing 3,200, climbing 5,000.
1: November 244, Quebec, Sierra, Shannon Control, I turn to fly to you again. Climb to number 240, unrestricted, get to Limerick.
0: Climb 240, unrestricted, and we're flying loop for 3, Bravo. You said something about direct?
1: November 244, Quebec, Sierra, you turn to get to Limerick.
0: Direct Limerick, November 244, Quebec, Sierra, thank you.
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0: Yeah, 1014 hectopascal. We're a train and flying to Cessna 172 out of Burr. Currently 5 miles to the west of Burr at 2,200 feet. We'll be operating in the Lost Erg area for the next 40 minutes or so and then return back to Burr. Information only, please.
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1: Number 244, Quebec Sierra, continue climb to 280.
2: Can I fly 280 and another 244 for the Sierra?

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1: Line 3 November Lima, Sonic Control, hello to radar contact, confirm passing level.
0: Passing 199 to 140, now line 3 November Lima.
1: Close line. Line 3 November Lima, I'll have further level change for you in approximately 12 nautical miles from the shore. Little Jet 3, Shannon Clown, flight level 270.
2: Flight level 270.
3: Shannon Delta 284, flight level 280, descending flight level 190.
1: Delta 284, Shannon Control, hello to radar contact, descend to flight level 80.
3: Send to flight level 80, Delta 284.
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4: Kelly, the boundary outbound, Terry Mountain, and we're looking for Terry.
1: SQ 115, roger, standby for entry into Terry controlled airspace. At the moment, no known traffic in uncontrolled airspace to affect confirm estimates for current fuel.

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1: 76 Romeo Kilo Shannon, hello to you, identify the time now, on a 6, it's flight level 270.
0: Flight level 270, Ryanair 76 Romeo
1: Kilo. Desk 3 Shannon, contact Shannon on 134.630, bye bye.
2: Shannon 134.630,
1: bye bye. Delta 284, Shannon. Contact Shannon approach on 121.405. Bye-bye.
0: 121.405, Delta 284, goodbye.
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0: 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Request the latest airfield information.
1: Shamrock 9 Alpha Lima, surface wind is 240 degrees, 10 knots, runway 26 in use. Temperature plus 15, QNH 1012, and runway surface condition is wet.
0: Okay, that's all copy with the runway 26, QNH 1012, Shamrock 9 Alpha Lima.

1157 International, low against you, no one on traffic in the carry area to affect support established.

Control, hello, ISO 417, passing Federal 10, 11 now, climbing 46. Federal 2, ISO 417.

0: Cannon Road, Ryanair 7, Victor Pacino, flight in 790, direct to Pocono.
1: Ryanair 7, Victor Shannon, hello to you, identify the continued climb to flight level 290.
0: Climb 290, Ryanair 7, Victor Pacino.

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1: 553 Shannon, hello to you. Identify sign for flight level 290 and direct to Tilta when ready.
0: 553,
1: clear to flight level 290.
0: 553, Shannon, land level 290 and direct Koro.
1: Okay, direct to Tilta.
0: 553, direct Koro.
1: Okay, Kai 53, just told to Tango Uniform Lima, Tango Alpha, and flight level 290.
0: Kai 53, flight level 290, and station direct to?
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0: Kai 53, direct to Tilta.

Echo 112, Echo 112, transformation close to you, the northern area, QNH 101-2, hectopascals, no no traffic to affect runners to Longford, report Longford. Report Longford, 102, Echo 112.

0: 259-7, hello, can you identify? Climb flight level 280, en route to Revenue, then to Knot.
1: Alright, flight level 280, route direct, Revenue, then to Knot, Delta 259.
0: Pick up.

0: 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Bye bye.
1: 134.630,
2: Kayak 53. Bye bye. Aircore Bomber 2, Shannon, thank you. Flight time, temporary, close of time 1154. Talk to you later.
3: 27.
4: 30 London Heathrow via the Elgar 1 Bravo departure. Flight level 90, squawk 4227, Shamrock 9 Alpha Lima.
3: Rebecca's good.

0: say after the temperatures at 2,000 feet here, it's 0142617, passing the old route to Arthur via Whitecliff.
1: Alpha 07, Victor Sanders, mission hello to you, and at the moment, no known traffic is back to non-controlled airspace. Will you be requesting transit of controlled airspace?
0: Yeah, if you do get a transit of Waterford, Alpha 07, Victor.
1: Alpha 07, Victor, expect that to stand by for it and report passing on Garvin, please.
0: Welcome, Alpha 07, Victor.

0: After 076, you're sounding permission. After 076, your Waterford control zone, the current checking the Waterford tower is closed at some time at 1200 Zulu to 1245. So it is uncontrolled airspace. You can stay in my frequency. No known traffic to affect report overhead, or affect report passing the Waterford airport on this frequency.
1: Okay, good to stay with you, and we'll report passing the airport on this frequency.

0: 12.7 for flight level 160.
1: United 229 or Shannon, hello. Can you identify climb to flight level 280? You may receive LIM redirect.
0: Okay, climbing to flight level 280, and that was LIM redirect.
1: Affirm.

0: United 229, here with a rise in the climate. Can you report the turbulence?
1: United 229, Shannon, no, I've had no adverse reports. Are you in turbulence?
0: No, we're cleared right now. Just looking down the road. Thank you.
1: No problem.

0: 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Thank you.
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Flight level 220, heading 295, American 133.

0: 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My Kilo's requesting advice information service and the taxis of the 7CG, Golf Kilo.
1: Golf Tango India, Mike Kilo from Shannon Information. Hello to you. Shannon Regional QNH is 1014 hectopascals. Go ahead, your estimate for the FIR boundary, please.
0: Come back to you, 1 second. Golf Tango. Golf Kilo, estimate FIR boundary, it's blazing, but it's 5-1.
1: 5-1 at Slaney is copy, thank you. You can report coasting out, please.
0: Volco, request flight to altitude as soon as flight level 5-5 and request transit of the standard CPA from Bangenberg Head to Balmoral, Golf Kilo.
1: Golf Kilo, Roger, that the Waterford CTR is currently closed until time 1245, meaning all of that CPA is all Class G. For climb to flight level 5-5 is still in Class G airspace and at pilot's discretion.
0: That's all over, sir. Thank you. Come find you then.
2: American 133, Shannon, on your heading, continue climb flight level 280.
3: On this heading, continue climb flight level 280, American 133.

0: 4 Romeo Whiskey to Dublin, Southbound.
1: Shop 4 Romeo Whiskey, Shannon, hello, 2 Track, 5 2 8 0, you are identified.
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0: 7 Victor, Roger, that you can report at Arklow, please.
1: I will come after 7 Victor.
2: 7, good afternoon, Ryanair 93 Bravo, November 10, 242, Brown. Let's go to the level. Thank you, Port. Let's go.
3: Ryanair 93 Bravo, November, Shannon Roger, hello to you, identified. Continue to set 92, flight level 140.
2: What is happening at 140, Ryanair 93 Bravo?
3: United 271 Shannon, continue climb to flight level 280.
2: Continue climb flight level 280, United 271.

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0: Good afternoon, Tamworth 13 Juliet, Radio Flight Number 110, climbing flight number 160.
1: Tamworth 13 Juliet, Shannon, hello to you, identified and route to Rodell, climb flight level 200.
0: Climb flight level 200, and route to Rodell, Tamworth 13 Juliet.
1: Liner 93 Bravo November Shannon, continue to send to flight level 100 and contact Cork Approach on 119.905. Bye bye.
0: 119.905 and the number 102 Liner 93 Bravo November.
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0: For boy for Crossmail 3000
4: after 06 Mike, Shannon information. Hello, Shannon Regional QNH is 1014 hectopascals, and there is one item of traffic on the listening squawk leaving the Care area en route towards the Clonmel NDB. You may encounter them when you arrive. You can report to Clonmel.
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4: Behind, but they are en route to the Clonmel area.
0: Copy that, Echo India, perfect. Echo is behind us at Clonmel, just going around to Sleaford and then back to Greater South, currently 3000 D1014. Echo India, perfect. Echo is here.
4: Thoughts, Echo Whiskey, Shannon, copy as all. I'll give you a heads up when the 06 mic is approaching your area.
0: Copy that, Echo India, perfect. Echo is here.

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0: And 13, Juliet Shannon, find me. Can report your heading, that's Shannon, 134.260, releases for hire. Bye-bye.
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0: Ranger 1622, descend at right level 220, check the kilo, and we're about to 2904.
1: Ryanair 16 South Zulu, Shannon, hello to you, identified and handover. Continue to send my 2 flight level 140.
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Rescue 115, 123, decimal 30, correction 330. Okay, we have just made contact. You should be able to get them this time. If you can't, come back to me.

0: passengers this night, overhead, sorry, we're just west of Cromwell. I would like to report to Cork to Tower Command.
1: After 06 Mike, Roger, is that you can report approaching the Cork AO1.
0: Roger, report approaching Cork AO1.
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3: Fire A18 Victor Shannon, hello to you. At flight flight of 130, confirm passing level.
2: Coming flight level 130, passing 87 on 818.
3: 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Identify them. Lucid Bamba, direct standby for higher.
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3: Flight 8186, here's Shannon. Continue climb line, flight level 290.
4: Flight level 2, Dodge, very victim.
3: Ryanair 16 Alpha Zulu, Shannon, continue to climb line, flight level 80.
4: Flight level 80, Ryanair 16 Alpha Zulu, thank you.
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Houston West, at 1-7 with you. We're just climbing through flight level 150 for 240. Flight level 230 now for West at 1-7.

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1: Echo Whiskey, go ahead.
0: But traffic has vacated the Clonmel area down the way back to Cork, so you shouldn't likely encounter them, and we have nothing else known or observed.
1: Traffic, Echo Uniform, Echo Whiskey.

0: Scanning Japanese, scanning Spire 6, Kilo 25 or 220, Spencer, you request a tow descent.
1: Ryanair, a question, Janik 56, Kilo Lima, Shannon, hello to you, identified, handover, continue descent, 95 over 210.
0: Continue descent, 210, 95, 210.
2: Shannon Day, Shamrock 9 Alpha Lima, passing 3,900 feet, climbing flight level 90, Elgox 1 Bravo departure. Climbing flight level 150 and squawking ID at Shamrock 9 Alpha Lima.

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0: After 06, Mike, Shaman, Roger, Corkaport. It is 119.905. Bye bye.
2: 119.905, after 06, Mike. Bye bye.
0: November 7, minor 5 here, Papa Shaman, hello to you, identified and handover. 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
2: Send to flight level 100, Gulfstream, November 7, minor 5 here, Papa.
0: 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Bye bye now.
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0: bye. Right. Shamrock
1: 9 Alpha
0: Lima, Shaman,
1: redirect
0: to Liffey,
1: climb
0: flight level 190.
1: Climb flight level 190, direct to Liffey, Shamrock 9 Alpha Lima.
3: Shamrock 11 Tango, we're about to fly level 112 to flight level 160 to Pelic.
4: Shamrock 11 Tango, Shannon, hello, radar contact. Continue climb to flight level 280, you're cleared to Dinan direct.
3: Flight level 280, direct to Dinan, Shamrock 11 Tango.
4: WestJet 17, contact Scottish Control on 129.1, good day.
1: 129.1 now for WestJet 17, good day.
2: Shannon Ryanair 5, Victor, descending flight level 250, direct Hexpress.
4: And 5-0 Victor Shannon, hello to you, radar contact, continue descent to flight level 140.
2: Descent flight level 140, Ryanair 7, Ryanair 5-0 Victor.

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2: 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From that 119.905.
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3: Tower on F5 Zulu Victor on box 2, I'll repeat the egg. 5 Zulu Victor, connect Afoon. The wind is 290 degrees, 8 knots. The visibility at the moment, we've 2,000 metres now in mist and drizzle. Cloud broken at 200, it's broken again at 400. Temperature 15, dew point 15. The QNH is 1012. Runway surface condition is wet. You can expect the straight in Cat 2ILS Zulu runway 26.
1: Okay, so Cat 2 for 26 with the QNH 1012. Could you repeat the wind, please?
3: Yeah, it's 290 degrees, 8 knots.
1: Okay, copy. Thank you very much. Ryanair 5, Zulu Victor.
3: Roger.

0: yourself might see a revised estimate for Slaney FIR boundaries within 4-4.
1: So, Mike Kilo, that is a copy 4-4 at the boundary. You can report approaching Slaney.
0: Well, report.

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0: 30705, Ryanair 5, see the big one. Connaught Ryanair 5 Zulu Victor, descending front level 100, passing front level 150, direct Hexpo, distance to the runway 4-5 miles.
1: Ryanair 5 Zulu Victor, Connaught to continue to Hexpo, straight and cat 2 ILS Zulu, runway 26, no delay. Descent flight level 80, report 30, Connaught DNA.
0: Still at Hexpo, still the cat 2 ILS 26, direct Hexpo, descent flight level 80, and call at 30 miles, Ryanair 5 Zulu Victor.

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2: And Ryanair, Flyzulovic, just update on the Viz. 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Touchdown 900 metres, midpoint 1,500, stop into 2,000.
3: Copied, Ryanair, Flyzulovic.

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0: 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And request stable London information on 124.750.
1: Charles Tango, New Mike Kilo, 124.750 QSY is approved. 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
2: Ryanair 5 Zulu Victor, we're in 30 miles.
3: Ryanair 5 Zulu Victor, descend 5,000 feet, QNH 1012, report low flight established.
2: Descend 5,000 feet, QNH 1012, Wilco, Ryanair 5 Zulu Victor.

0: Shamaquana Alpha Charlie Shannon, good day to you. Identified climb flight about 240 and cleared to Denham.
1: Station in the vicinity of the Cork FIR, squawking 6767 from Shannon Information. Do you read?

0: Runner 5 Zulu Victor, Expo, established localizer.
1: Runner 5 Zulu Victor, descend 3,000 feet. You're cleared to the Cat 2 ILS Zulu, runway 26, report 5 miles.
0: Descend 3,000 feet, cleared Cat 2 ILS 26. Wilco, runner 5 Zulu Victor.
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1: 95 Zulu Victor, surface wind 340 degrees, 10 knots, runway 26, clear to land.
0: Clear to land 16, Ryanair 5 Zulu Victor.
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2: Seven Delta 4 Alpha Bravo, hello, passing flight level 817, flight level 90 to Baytel.
1: Dark Knight 4 Alpha Bravo, Shannon, good day to you. Identify, climb to flight level 270.
2: Alpha level 270, Dark Knight 4 Alpha Bravo.
1: Dark Knight 4 Alpha Bravo, clear to Bamba.
2: Select Bamba, Dark Knight 4 Alpha Bravo.
3: Good morning, Shannon, Delta 45 Heavy is flight level 140, climbing 160.
1: Delta 45, Shannon, good day to you. Identify, clear to Limerick, climb flight level 280.
3: Climb 280, direct Limerick, Delta 45.

0: afternoon, Shamrock 9-3 Tango, direct bonus, descending flight level 240.
1: Shamrock 9-3 Tango, Shannon, good day, identify, descend to flight level 200.
0: Descend flight level 200,
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2: 120.040, Shamrock 1 Alpha Charlie,
1: bye-bye.

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2: 134.260, Delta 45.
3: 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Go ahead. Air call 112 from Shannon Information, Northern QNH is 1012 hectopascal. 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
3: Air call 112, my apologies, I think I've stepped in. 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
2: Shannon, Delta 45, can you get that frequency one more time, please?
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4: 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Now with 6 COB, estimated arrival time 1315.
3: Air call 112, Shannon Rogers, that you can report approaching the Galway University Hospital.
0: That's nice. 4 Alpha Bravo, clear to the COSA.
2: I'd like to call the South 4 Alpha Bravo.
3: Air Met 01, Shannon.
5: Air Met 01, we're just by the south, east of Bombay, the same 1,914, and we are prepared to get the coach of order. We just have been sworn and we call it fine. Air Met 01.
3: Shannon, copies all there, Mr. 01, we'll talk to you at Dungarvan.
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1: 134.630, thank you, 5 Alpha, 4 Alpha Bravo.
0: And just confirm that's 134.
1: Yes, sir, 134.630, thank you, 4 Alpha Bravo.
0: Thank you.
2: Got a low rider 3, Quebec Zulu, descending level 200 to bonus.
0: Rider 3, Quebec Zulu, Shannon, good day, identified.
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3: 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I was reading you 5x5, and you can next report approaching the Galway University Hospital, please.
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0: Carolina, good afternoon. It's Steve, Tamron 49 for November. I had a 125, Tommy 160 to Tamron.
1: Mark 1 Echo November, Shannon, good day. Identify climb flight level 280, clear to Limerick.
0: Direct Limerick, climb 280, come up 1 Echo November.
2: Shannon, good afternoon. This is 453, climb level 240.
1: This is Jet 453, Shannon, good day. Identify descent flight level 140.
2: Descent flight level 140, this is 453.
1: Ryanair 4950 Golf, Ryanair 4950 Golf, Shannon, good day to you. Identify and climb flight level 210.
3: Climb flight level 210, Ryanair 4950 Golf.
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4: Active runway 26, and the runway is wet.
0: What's the step up there?
5: After 07, Victor Shannon, Roger, from QSY, now 129 is decimal 850, and we're talking to the far side.
0: What's the number 850, is what you do after 07, Victor?
4: 420.
6: Edward 1, Bravo departure, 0142020, we say 492, thank you very much.
4: Gotcha.

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1: Element 01, information, go.
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2: QNH 1012, room service condition is wet. All the RVRs in excess of 2000.
3: With the QNH of 1012, runway 26, copy runway 18 November.

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1: Mike, sounding good day to you. Identify climb flight level 280 clear to Limerick.
0: Flying level 280, I clear direct Limerick, Shamak 10 Mike.
1: Rhino 3 November Golf Channel, good day to you. Identify descend to flight level 170.
0: Descend to flight level 170, Rhino 3 November Golf.
1: Vista Jet 453, Shannon, descend to flight level 130.
0: Descending to flight level 130, Vista Jet 453.
1: Vista Jet 453, further descent in about 3 minutes, or I can give you a slight vector to the right just to avoid danger area.
0: 2 minutes is good, Vista Jet 453.
1: Vista Jet 453, roger. Maintain flight level 130 on reach. Maintain advice.
0: Maintaining 130 on reach.

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1: 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Liner 781 Charlie, descend to flight level 200.
0: Descend to level 200, Liner 781 Charlie.
1: Liner 3 November Golf, 320.
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0: Setting 280 and descend to 4,000 feet. Echo India, dear Romeo Foster.
1: Echo India, dear Romeo Foster. Channel Roger, further to descent at your own discretion in the FIR. No known traffic to effect. Channel QNH, or sorry, the Northern QNH, 1013 hectopascal. 4,000 feet of coverage.
0: 013 and descent below 8,000 and on discretion and confirm our clears on heading 280. Echo Romeo Fox.
1: Echo India, India Romeo Foxtrot. I'm afraid I can't give you a heading in uncontrolled airspace, but heading at your own discretion is approved.
0: Copy that. Echo India, India Romeo Fox.

0: Echo, India, India, Romeo, Foxtrot, and just to be clear, you are cleared to descend to flight level 80. Further descent will be at your own discretion.
1: Yes, copy that. 80 below at our own discretion. Echo, India, India, Romeo, Foxtrot.
0: Ryanair 3. United 316, having good day to you, identified. Climb flight level 280.
2: Okay, the climb 280, United 316.

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0: 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Continue on your head. Faction 538 Romeo, descend flight level 210.
1: Descending level 210, Faction 538 Romeo.
0: American 723, turn right 10 degrees.
1: 10 degrees, right 10 degrees.

0: American at 723. Continue to climb flight level 300. American 723, Shannon, just traffic information for you in your 2 o'clock position, crossing right to left, traffic descending through your level.
1: Yeah, we'll be looking for him, American 723.
2: Tower on air, 81 Echo November, on stand to Romeo, QNH1012 with the request the clearance.
3: Runner 81 Echo November, clearance to London Luton, Elgux 1 Bravo departure, flight 1190, squawk 7656.
2: Airbox 1 Bravo, flight level 90, squawk 7656, runway 26, runner 81, make a November.
3: I'll be back in scratch.

0: day, runner 901, 9 o'clock, passing for level 60, climbing for level 900 on the Ortham 1 November out of Cork.
1: Ryanair 919 Golf Channel, good day to you. Identified, climb to flight level 290.
0: Climb to level 290, Ryanair 919 Golf.
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2: This is Derek, Action 538, Romeo.
3: After 07 Victor Shannon Control, hello to you again. And the 1014 still, the QNH, you can report when you are west of Dunkirk.
2: 014 to report west of Dunkirk, and 07 Victor.
1: American 723 cleared again on Operation Pickle.
2: We'll navigate to Pickle on Operation Pickle.
3: And after 07 Victor.
2: Go ahead, 07 Victor.
3: Aeromed 01 is an EC-35. They're on the ground just to the west of Dungarvan. They closed their flight plan temporarily about 20 minutes ago. We don't know when they're going to get airborne again, so when you are just west of Dungarvan, caution for that in case they're getting airborne on the way back to Cork.
2: So that's copies. If it is a week of route south of Dungarvan and off the coast, they're on their way. Thank you, Mr. Victor.
3: Yeah, I couldn't tell you for certain, in just in case they get airborne and go that direction. Still in Class G there, so that'll be up to you, I'm afraid.
2: No copies. Yeah, we'll just reach out on the coast then. We'll say there's no government after doing something, so. Channel,
3: Roger.
1: 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Identify. Runner 3-1, Mike X-ray, descent to flight level 200.
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3: Echo and India Roma Foxtrot.
4: Shannon information, Golf Hotel Officer, Golf Charlie.
3: Golf Hotel Officer, Golf Charlie from Shannon information. Hello to you. Go ahead, your intentions.
4: Golf Charlie just started the Shannon zone. 1500 feet 1014 squawking 2647 for Waterville. We'd like to transit Kerry if possible.
3: And Golf Charlie Shannon, Roger, we're going to call Kerry and get permission through the zone, but your squawk 2643, please.
4: 2643, the squawk, Golf Charlie.
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1: Clear now $2, runner 919 Golf.
2: So, yes, Charlie, one of the problems, you will be cleared into controlled airspace, but it will stop being Class E controlled, become Class G at time 1330, and that's per no time hours for Kerry. So you can call approaching the zone boundary. You may be coming back to my frequency shortly after 1330.
3: That's understood. I will call approaching Kerry zone boundary now. Golf Charlie.
4: Shannon, very good afternoon. Mike Bravo, India Zulu, Zulu's passing 125, cleared flight level 160 towards Surox with CPDLC. Thank you. Cleared flight level 320, direct Resno, Mike Zulu, Zulu. We'll just putting in a request for Shannon very shortly. Okay, Mike Zulu.

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0: Okay, talk to you in a second. 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
0: 014, so we're just south of Lismore, this time, 1014, and we're not priority back track to remaining air control airspace, so we're calling approach. Aeromet 01.
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0: 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Golf Charlie.
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1: 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Identify, climb to flight level 300.
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1: Channing, good day to you. Identified, climb to flight level 320.
0: Climb 320, Delta 285, get the high speed.
1: Delta 285, no ATC speed restriction and clear to Denham.
0: Okay, no ATC speed restriction and clear to Denham, Delta 285.
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3: Hello, Shamrock 13SA, flight level
1: 160,
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1: 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Identified, climb to flight level 300.
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1: 19.075, Ryanair, 81 Echo, November. Shannon, Ryanair, 81 Echo, November, passing 4000, climbing fault 90 on the Elbuck. 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Sorry, Scorpio 7656, Ryanair 81 Echo November. Alpha 140, Ryanair 81 Echo November.

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0: Rescue 115, Tower Northeast 118.76.
1: Ryanair H1F for November, climb to flight level 270.
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1: 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Bye bye.

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1: 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Hello again, Shady. Shannon, Regional 2NH 1014, hectopascal, go ahead.
0: 1014, and we have detail complete, request climb by level 130, direct moment for return to Shannon. 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
2: Saying good day right now, India Romeo Foxtrot.
3: Ryanair 8 November Lima Shannon, good day to you. Identify descent to flight level 110.
2: Level 110, Ryanair 8 November Lima.
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4: 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We close the pipe and we continue to local frequency center at Airman 01.
1: 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Pipeline closed, time 1347. When in your own process, you are clear to climb, enter into Shannon Control Airspace. On the climb, flight level 130, direct to Monmouth.

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0: Echo India Romeo Foxtrot, you are clear to enter Shannon controlled airspace on the climb to flight level 130, direct track to Marmon.
1: Flight level 130, direct Marmon, Echo India Romeo Foxtrot.
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0: Hi, would you be able to pass on the latest weather, please, if you don't mind?
1: Yeah, the current wind is 340 degrees at 12 knots. We have a visibility of 7 kilometres. The cloud is scattered at 300. It's broken at 500. The temperature 2.13, and the Connacht QNH is 1013. Runway surface condition is wet. We're set up for Cat 2 if you're interested, or you can fly the regular Cat 1 approach. Choice of yours.
0: Oh, you should be okay with Cat 1 with that weather, Ryan there, 6-3 extra Lima.
1: That's fine, yeah, the trend is to improve.
0: Thanks a lot, talk soon.
1: Roger.

0: Control India, India Romeo Foxtrot, contact Shannon, approach at frequency 121.405. Bye bye.
1: That approach 121.405 is actually India Romeo Foxtrot. Thank you.
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0: Air Corps 112, show me information, that is all copied. Shannon QNH 1014, hex pascals, no known traffic to affect, you can report at low, thank you.
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1: The surface wind is 340 degrees, 12 knots. We've visibility of 7 kilometres, a bit of light rain. There's a few clouds at 300, scattered 400, broken at 600. Temperature 14, dew point 13, the Connacht QNH 1013, and runway surface condition is wet. Just confirm if you're planning on a Cat 1 or a Cat 2 approach.
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1: 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You continue to Expo then for the straight in Cat 2 ILS Zulu runway 26.
0: Continue to Expo for the straight in Cat 2 runway 26. Just saying again the QNH speeds, Ryanair 3 Tango X-ray.
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1: Ryanair 3 Tango X-ray, continue set now down to 5,000 feet on that QNH 1013. Report localizer established.
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0: Tomahawk 9 or 7-7, Tomahawk flightable 114, Tomahawk flightable 160,
1: Tomahawk 9-7-7, Shannon, good day to you. Identify climbs to flight level 300, cleared to Dinham.
0: Fine, flight level 300, cleared to Dinham, Tomahawk 9 or 7-7.

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2: Tower, hello, Mr. 4902, request departure clearance.
1: Jet 492, your clearance to Faro, off runway 26, Elgux 1 Bravo departure, flight level 90, Squawk 3624.
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1: Okay, your cleared flight level is 90, squawk code 3624.
2: Clear to flight level 090, squawk 3624, Visit 4902.
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3: Niner 423 Romeo, can you climb flight level 290?
4: Climb level 290, runway 40.
5: Good afternoon, Air France PA, Charlie Delta, descending flight level 240 to be driven by Letgo.
3: Air France 3A, Charlie Delta, Charlie, good day to you, identified. Continue descent to flight level 140.
5: Descending 140, Air France 3A, Charlie Delta.
3: Niner 3A, Charlie Delta, clear to Archer.
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0: Ryanair 3 Charlie Delta, descent flight level 100. Descending weather and roll response 3 Charlie Delta. Ryanair 63 X-ray Lima radar service terminates. Contact Connex frequency 130.705. Bye-bye.
1: 130.705, Ryanair 63 Lima, bye.
0: Bye-bye.

0: Connor Tower, hello, it's Ryanair 63 X-ray Lima. We're passing flight level 120, descending 100 inbound sec Hexbo. We're on a radial of 08937 miles from the VOR.
1: 63 X-ray Lima, Connor Tower, to continue to Hexbo, descend now flight level 80, straight in ILS Zulu, runway 26.
0: Send 80, straight in ILS Zulu, 26, Ryanair 63 X-ray Lima.
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2: Holding point Alpha, hold short 26, with air 492.
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1: Right, 63 Echo Lima, descent 5,000 feet, QNH 1013, report localizer established.
0: Descent 5,000 feet, 1013, report established on the localizer, runway 63 Echo Lima.

0: Ryanair 63X Lima, localizer established 20 miles.
1: Ryanair 63X Lima, descend 3,000 feet to clear for the ILS Zulu runway 26 for 4 or 5 miles.
0: 4 or 5 miles, descend 3,000 feet, cleared ILS Zulu 26, Ryanair 63X Lima.
2: Start with 4902, ready.
1: Good 492, surface wind 340 degrees, 12 knots, runway 26, clear for takeoff.
2: Clear for takeoff, runway 26, with 4902.

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0: Channel 119.075 is there, 492, thank you. Channel, hello, BCJ 4902, climbing flight level 0900, Elgood 1 Bravo departure. Climbing flight level 240, BCJ 4902.
2: Confirm again your squawk compassion level.
0: Squawk 3624, passing level 075 now, BCJ 4902. Three, two, last now, BCJ 4902.

0: Approaching 5 miles, runway 6 3X Lima.
1: 6X Lima, surface wind is 340 degrees, 12 knots, runway 26, clear to land.
0: Clear to land 26, runway 6 3X Lima.

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0: 40 copies, not on traffic defect. Any way of you can contact Golf Charlie? Just wait for him to close the Waterville and have no contact.
1: No, he's on the ground. I'll go check.
0: Thank you.
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1: From the end, backtrack, vacate Alpha, and stand 1 Lima, Ryanair, 6 Drake Lima.

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0: Cannon, Delta 155, attention 10, flight level 110 for 160.
1: Delta 155, Shannon, good day to you. I identify the Cannon flight level 340.
0: I maintain 340, Delta 155.
1: Delta 155, clear to Denham.
0: Direct to Denham, Delta 155.

0: Daphne, Ryanair 190 Yankee. Can we have the latest weather, please?
1: Antoine, 193 Yankee, surf wind is 340 degrees, 13 knots, runway 26 in use. Temperature plus 14, QNH 1013, runway surface condition wet.
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0: Ryanair 1 Bravo Foxtrot Charlie, good day to you. 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
1: Ryder, 1 Bravo, Foxtrot, contact Shannon Control, 134, that's 1630. 5 Tango Papa Delta, not to you. 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
2: 34630 for Ryder 1 Bravo, yeah.
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0: 170,
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0: Dublin 135655, Shamrock. 5A, 5 times

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1: Iconic 807, Seneca Bay, identify climb to flight level 220.
0: Climb level 220, Iconic 807. And when you're able, if you could pass the HF for a sandwich today, that would be great.
1: And you can expect from Manus to be using 6622.
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0: 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Goodbye.
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4: Ryanair 56 Victor X-ray, you're clear to 2 matches via the Elgo phone, Bravo departure, flight level 90, squawk 7746.
5: Cleared by the exit 1, Bravo departure, flight level 90, squawk 7746.
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and North Inclination 1014 hexapascals. I've known on traffic in the area to effect. And we can report to Scottish low level, please, on 12 to standby. Back 116 and approaching the bank, you can contact Scottish low level 127.275. You're welcome, and we'll talk to you the far side.

0: 3, Whiskey Shannon, hello to you. Identify the handover and continue to dive 9 to flight level 8.
1: Yeah.
0: Continue to flight level 8 to 3, 8.

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0: This is Jet 453, clear the left turn to NJET. That level 23 zero.
1: Left turn to NJET, and that level
2: 23 zero, Jet 453. Shannon, hello, it's the Channel 6 Papa Juliet, flight level 150, Dagos. Flight level 240, Channel 6 Papa Juliet.

0: And a 77 kilo alpha descent level 140.
1: Lieutenant, very good afternoon. One I have 3 Mike Alpha descending flight level 200, descending flight level 300, on course Bennett.
0: 3 Mike Alpha, Shelton, yes.
1: 3 Mike Alpha, confirm Bennett for me.
0: You can expect the bonus for Lima, but Tottenham will confirm.
1: Thank you so much, Bennett, 3 Mike Alpha.
0: Sonic 6 Papa Juliet, transfer for 250.

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2: That's Rhino 19 Sierra Yankee, request for departure clearance, please.
3: Rhino 19 Sierra Yankee, clearance seats Midlands, Elgox 1 Bravo departure. Flight level 90, Squawk 1251.
2: Clear to East Midlands, the Elgox 1 Bravo departure, flight level 90, Squawk 1251, Rhino 19 Sierra Yankee.
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0: Just to confirm, once we request our engine start and our taxi clearance, we'll be making a left turn towards on taxiway Alpha.
1: Affirm, yeah, it'll be set maneuvering left turn. You'll be getting under the guidance from Archer.
0: That's perfect. So we'll be left turn with guidance. Great, thank you. 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
1: Roger, start is approved with the Marshall.
0: Approved with the Marshall, Ryanair 566 X-ray.

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1: 1676, Shannon Control, I get it, by continuing climb to 23 here.
0: 5 by level
1: 16. Minor 1676, when ready, clear to right turn to rotate.
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0: 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Pass your message.
1: Yankee Bravo, GY80, got the right at Rabbit School. Inbound to you at this time, that's okay. We have the 9 miles west of you at 2,000 feet.
0: Echo India Alpha Yankee Bravo, send information. Can you confirm the current position?
1: Actually, a correction on that, it was below that I intended to call, so I have the wrong frequency on there, and I apologize for that. Thank you, Bravo.
0: No problem at all. Down below, you may talk to switch over then. Bye-bye. Thank
1: you, Bravo.
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2: 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Minor 77 kilo alpha, descend to level 100.
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1: Sierra Shannon information, hello to you, Apache message.
0: No, remaining well here, control there, so just wondering if you can get a QNH check, please.
1: No problem at all, the Shannon's in H1014 hexapascal.
0: 014, thanks, that was 4.
1: Okay, you by 4 there?

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0: channel to me. So hello again. Hi, dear Reese.
1: We're Reese Youth 4. We are just out of
0: on the air, it's copied, and I've no traffic to effect.
1: Yep.
0: Medivac 116, Shan. How do you stand closing your flight plan? Medivac 116, Shan, information. Okay, we report closing your flight plan, please, as you approach our landing at Kennedy.
1: We'll let you know.

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1: Airman 01. Airman 01, Shannon information. 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
0: 101-4, Southern number, just here above that pool, and we are routing to a task priority in Key County there. We have an ETA on route approximately 2 minutes, and we are remaining here in controlled airspace at all times, Airman 01.
1: Airman 01, Shannon Roger, thanks for that. 28104 hexpascal, no known traffic to effect, and you can advise after seeing in Cookie.
0: 01-4, Dunstan requirement 01.

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2: Ryanair 19 Sierra Yankee, stand 1 Bravo crest, start please.
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0: Runway 56 Victor X-ray, surface wind is 330 degrees, 12 knots. Runway 26, clear for takeoff.
1: Clear takeoff, runway 26 Ryanair, 56 X-ray.

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3: Nothing to climb, double 230, Ryanair 51, heading 7.
2: From a 77 Charlie 50, Lasno.
3: Red Lasno, number 005.
1: Shannon, good afternoon, it's Ryanair 56, Victor Estre, we're passing 4,700, climbing 90, Alcox 1, Bravo Departure, Squawk 7746. Senior Clarence, pilot level 270, and when ready, direct to both from Ryanair 56, X-ray.

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2: 1 Uniform Delta, contact Shannon Control on 134, decimal 630.
0: 134, 630, right now, 1 Uniform Delta, thanks, please.

0: Mike Victor Echo, the member office, Shannon Information.
1: Shannon, the brief, go ahead.
0: There's traffic in Clonbeloke at the moment. It looks like they're on the way back out in the time. Currently in your 2 o'clock by about 12 miles.
1: Copy, Mike, the member office, give it a good look at.

0: Connex Tower, good afternoon, Ryanair 6, Victor 2-dash. We're currently working with Shannon, just requesting the latest weather, if you have it, please.
1: Ryanair 6, Victor 2-dash, Connex, afternoon. The weather field surface wind is 330 degrees, 11 knots. We've 10 kilometers, some scattered cloud at 700, it's broken cloud at 900. Temperature of 14, 2.13. The Connex QNH is 1013. We expect straight in Isla Sula, runway 26.
0: Copy that, thanks a million. We'll see you soon, Ryanair 6, Victor 2-dash.
1: Roger. Ryanair 190, Yankee, surface wind 340 degrees, 11 knots, runway 26, clear for takeoff.
2: For takeoff 26, Ryanair 190, Judah.

0: Donna, good afternoon. Tomac 9 Charlie, Juliet Pass, level 143, contact 160, direct to Limerick.
1: Tomac 9 Charlie, Juliet, Shannon Patrol identified. Continue climb flight level 280.
0: Continue climb flight level 280, Tomac 9 Charlie, Juliet.

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1: Runner 19, Sierra Yankee, contact Shannon, frequency 119.075, okay?
2: 119.075, runner 19, Sierra Yankee, bye.
0: Runner 6, Victor Juliet, descend flight level 140.
3: Descend flight level 140,
2: Shannon Ryanair 19 Sierra Yankee, passing 40, pilot for line 0 on the Elegook 1 Bravo departure. Continue climb, flight level 230, squawk 1251, Ryanair 19 Sierra Yankee. Ryanair 19 Sierra Yankee, is that unrestricted climb to 230? Okay, we're already left turn Dexon and unrestricted 230 Ryanair 19 Sierra Yankee.

0: 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Can we describe all 200 to pop off?
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1: 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Connor, good afternoon, Rainer 6, Victor Juliet, descend flight level 100, bearing 089, distance 40 miles from Convoy R.
2: Rainer 6, Victor Juliet, continue to Hexbow Strait and Isla Sula, runway 26. Descend now 5,000 feet on QNH 1013, report localized established.
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1: Summit 7 Echo Gulf, Shannon Control, I get a side 10 left, 10 degrees, continue climb to flight level 2 9 is.

0: 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Couldn't it be Beacon 2 Delta Rivals?
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0: Control is level one. 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
2: Equity Foxtrot Golf Golf, Shannon information, good 8-2, the Shannon area, 2-8 is 1014, hit the pass down, go ahead.
0: 1014, hit the pass down, we are Michael Light out of Eilat westward, operating currently in the Wells Bridge area, just north of the Waterford boundary. And currently at altitude 1,800 feet, not above 2,000. Equity Foxtrot Golf Golf.
2: Equity Foxtrot Golf Golf, and information that is copied, no known or observed traffic to effect, and you can report leaving frequency.
0: I'll report leaving frequency, no known traffic to effect. Equity Foxtrot Golf Golf.
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0: Control desk, Equity Foxtrot Golf Golf. 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Equity Foxtrot Golf Golf.

0: 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On a 4,000 hotel, descend to flight level 192.
1: 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Ryanair 6, Victor Juliet, localizer established.
2: On a 6, Victor Juliet, send 3,000 feet, cleared Isla Sulu, runway 26, report 5 miles.
1: Send 3,000 feet, cleared Isla Sulu, 26, report 5 miles, Ryanair 6, Victor Juliet.
0: KLM 1127 from the Cork approach, 119 at 1905, thanks.
3: 19905, flight, get a moment.
0: And Shamrock 851, descend to pilot 140. Shamrock 7, Echo Golf, cleared on navigation to Everton.
3: What else? I was coming to that.

0: 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On our 4 Delta Hotel, descend 2 Flight Level 80.
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0: And there's 6 Victor Juliet, 5 miles on the 26.
1: 6 Victor Juliet, surface wind 330 degrees, 12 knots, runway 26 clear to land.
0: Runway 26 clear to land, Ryanair 6 Victor Juliet.

0: 7 Control, good afternoon, Airport 57 Delta Bravo, flight 7-1-3-0, 2 long left.
1: Airport 57 Delta Bravo, Shannon Control, identified, continue climb to flight level 230.
0: Good, 230, Airport 57 Delta Bravo.

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0: Tango Day Rhino, 68 Alpha Bravo, descend flight level 220, inbound inland.
1: Rhino, 68 Alpha Bravo, Shenango Day CU, identified, thank you. Descend flight level 140.
0: Descend flight level 140, Rhino, 68 Alpha Bravo.

0: Shannon, Sherman, Alpha Romeo, passing 115 for 160, direct Sally.
1: Sherman Snyder, Alpha Romeo, Shannon, good day to you, identified. Continue to climb out to flight level 300 and cleared to Limerick.
0: Climb out level 300, direct Limerick, Sherman 9, Alpha Romeo. Shannon, today, runner 540, Lima Charlie, passing 5110, contact level 150 and North Wilson.
1: Runner 54 Lima Charlie, Shannon, good day to you, identified. Continue to climb flight level 230.
0: Contact level 230, runner 54 Lima Charlie.
2: The wind at field 320 degrees, 11 knots. We have 10 kilometers visibility, a few cloud of 1,000, broken cloud of 1,800, temperature 15, 2.12, and the Connacht QNH 1014. Expect straight in Alasula, runway 26.
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2: Roger.

0: Shannon, good morning. Good afternoon, Shamrock 7 Alpha Charlie, descending flight level 230.26.
1: Shamrock 7 Alpha Charlie, Shannon, hold up radar contact, continue descent to flight level 170.
0: Descent flight level 170, 7 Alpha Charlie.

0: China 6 Center Alpha Bravo Center, continue descent to Shannon transition level 5, level 60. Direction runner 68 Alpha Bravo, continue descent to Shannon transition level 5, level 60.
1: Center level 60, runner 68 Alpha Bravo.

Shama 7 Alpha Charlie, contact Dublin Control, please. 135.655. 135.655. 7 Alpha Charlie.

0: 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Model 220.
1: Minor 738, Whiskey Shannon Control. Hello, route to Hexport for landing on my 26.
0: Route to Hexport, runner, 738, Whiskey. Down low, runner 85, Yankee November, Flight Level 220,
1: runner 85, Yankee November, Shannon. Hello, clear to contact. Continue descent to Flight Level 200.
0: Flight Level 200, runner 85, Yankee November.
1: Liner 68 Alpha Bravo, contact Kerry Tower, 123.330, radar service is terminated. 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
0: 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Continue climb for flight level 200 initially.
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0: Level 130,
1: Mark 1 X-ray Lima, thank you. Continue climb to flight level 300, you are identified. Kirby Limerie, we should be able to get you direct to Limerie a little very shortly.
0: Yeah, thanks.

0: 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Okay, my apologies. It's direct to Limerick at this time, 300.
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0: 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Good day.
1: 130.705, 138 Whiskey, good day.
2: Northbound
0: 690 Kilo Foxtrot, respect descent. 690 Kilo Foxtrot, descend 25 over 100.
2: Descend 100, 690 Kilo Foxtrot.
3: November. 178 Whiskey, Connacht continue to Echo straight in Alice Sulu, runway 26. Descent 5,000 feet. QNH 1014, report localizer established.
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4: 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Could we get the latest weather information for departure, please?
3: 165 Whiskey X-ray, surface wind is 340 degrees, 10 knots, runway 26 in use, temperature plus 14 and the QNH 1014.
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0: 25 to 5 over 270 to Pan Battle Act.
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5: Hello,
0: Booker Jet 296, Shannon, flight level 2590. Booker Jet 296, Shannon, hello, radar contact, continue descent to flight level 140.
5: It is flight level 140, Booker Jet 296.

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1: 6 connect
2: tower, Hello, we're still with Shannon, but 16 minutes out. Just requesting your latest airfield data.
1: Roger, the weather, surface wind 340 degrees, 11 knots. We have 10 kilometres visibility. Few cloud of 1,000, broken cloud of 1,800. Temperature 14. QNH correction, dew point is 12 and the QNH 1014. Expect straight in out of Zulu, runway 26.
2: Okay, straight in for Zulu 26, QNH 1014. Thanks, speak to you shortly, Pacific Jet 296.

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1: Transition level 60, descent to 600 kilo Foxtrot.
0: Good jet 296 Shannon, continue descent to flight level 100.
2: Flight level 100.

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1: Sagittarius Whiskey, I'm passing Expo. It descends 3,000 feet. You clear for the ILS Zulu, runway 26, 45 miles.
0: 45 miles, clear ILS 26, Ryanair 738 Whiskey.
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2: Runner 65, Whiskey X-ray clearance to London Stansted via the LGUX 1 Bravo departure. Fly 1190, squawk 7646.
1: Clear to Stansted via the LGUX 1 Bravo departure, climb initially flight 1190, squawk 7646. Runner 65, Whiskey X-ray.
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2: 130.705, Booker Jet 296. Hello again, Booker Jet 296 with you now, descending flight level 100 to Hexbus.
3: Booker Jet 296, contact continue to Hexbus, straight in Alasuda, runway 26. Descend now flight level 80.
2: Continue direct to Hexbow, straight into 26, descend flight level 80, Booker Jet 296.

0: 73, Whiskey, we're 5 miles out.
1: 73, Whiskey, service wind 340 degrees, 10 knots, runway 26, clear to land.
0: Clear to land, runway 26, 73, Whiskey.

0: Approach jet 296, descend 5,000 feet, QNH 1014, report localized established.
1: Send altitude 5,000 feet, 1014, Wilco, approach jet 296.
2: 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Continue descent to 5117. Seven Delta, thank you. One conversion, 270 knots indicated.
3: Seven Delta.
2: Channel 11 Whiskey Tango, descent to flight level 220. Channel 11 Whiskey Tango, channel, hello, radar contact. Continue descent to flight level 200 on conversion, 280 knots indicated.
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1: Sharma 3A Yankee Sharma, hello, continue climb to flight level 230 and you are cleared to inject direct.
0: Flight level 230, clear direct to inject, ATC, Sharma 7-3.
1: Yeah, no ATC speed or level restriction.
0: Thank you very much, thank you.
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2: Booked at 296, descend 3,000 feet, clear left Zulu runway 26, report 5 miles.
3: Descend 3,000 feet, report at 5, booked at 296.

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1: 135.655,
2: 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Good day, Ryanair 190,
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0: Chemstone 1 Aquila, and hello, radar contact, and it appeared to Bapa.
1: George Bapa, Chemstone 1 Aquila.
0: Tama 38 Yankee, Shannon, continue climb to flight level 290.
1: Continue climb to flight level 290, Shannon, thank you.

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0: Shamrock 119, Shamrock 119, Shamrock 119, Shamrock 119, Shamrock 119, Shamrock 119, Shamrock 119, Shamrock 119, Shamrock 119, Shamrock 119, Shamrock 119, Shamrock 119, Shamrock 119, Shamrock 119, Shamrock 119, Shamrock 119, Shamrock 119, Shamrock 119, Shamrock 119, Shamrock 119, Shamrock 119, Shamrock 119, Shamrock 119, Shamrock 119, Shamrock 119, Shamrock 119, Shamrock 119, Shamrock 119, Shamrock 119, Shamrock 119, Shamrock 119, Shamrock 119, Shamrock 119, Shamrock 119, Shamrock 119, Shamrock 119, Shamrock 119, Shamrock 119, Shamrock 119, Shamrock 119, Shamrock 119, Shamrock 119, Shamrock 119, Shamrock 119, Shamrock 119, Shamrock 119, Shamrock 119, Shamrock 119, Shamrock

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1: And a 2-9 Delta Uniform, Shannon, you're clear to Half Lambda.
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0: Thomas, good afternoon. Thomas, 107, with Emery, passing 10-8 now to flight level 160, not above 300.
1: Shamrock 10710 and hold a deep radar contact. Continue climb to flight level 280.
0: Continue climb flight level 280, Shamrock 107.
2: Minute 340 degrees, 11 knots, runway 26, clear to land.
3: Good land, runway 26, look at jet, 296.

0: Niner, 2-9 Delta Uniform, contact Cork, which 119er, decimal niner. Good day.
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2: 2-9 Delta Uniform, please.
0: Yeah, apologies,
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0: thanks.
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0: 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Okay, could you get the latest weather, please?
1: 20 Tango Echo, surface wind is 320 degrees 10 knots. Runway 26 in use, temperature plus 14 and QNH 1014.
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0: 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Continue descent to flight level 140.
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1: Radar, it's Rana 65 Whiskey X-ray, Radar 49, climbing flight level 90, squawking 7646 out of Connor on our 1 Bravo departure, Elgort, good luck.
4: Rana 65 Whiskey X-ray, Shannon Control identified, climb unrestricted to flight level 290, through to Bolton.
1: Climb unrestricted flight level 290, direct to Bolton, can I just confirm with free speed as well, Rana 65 Whiskey X-ray. Thank you, it's free.

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0: 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Bye-bye.

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1: Climb to 270, 78 Echo Alpha.
2: Hello, Shama Gedi, 65 to 97, 72, over vessel 230, just land off.
0: Shamak 86, Shannon identified, and just here, have you clearance for 360, confirm?
2: Yeah, we actually, sorry, once again, 360, please. Would you mind us updating Lazo time for 12, the 1649 now?
0: Shamak 86, okay, for now, your cleared level is 220, the next section will issue higher, and estimate coming.
2: Thanks very much, Shamak 86.
0: Shamak 1 Golf Alpha, Shannon Control identified, clear to Limerick, time to flight level 280.
1: There's Limerick, flight level 280, Shamak 1 Golf Alpha.

0: Shamrock 886, Shamrock climb flight level 270.
1: Level 270, Shamrock 886.
0: Storm 1 Kilo, descend to flight level 100.
2: Descend to flight level 100, Storm 1 Kilo.
0: Storm 1 Kilo, contact Cork approach, 119.905, provide.
2: Cork approach, 119.905, Storm 1 Kilo, see you.

0: Control, Ryan 3258, passing 2,300 feet to 5,000 feet.
1: Ryanair 3258, Shannon Control identified, time to flight level 290.
0: Flight level 290, Ryanair 3258.
1: Ryanair 3258, Shannon cleared left, turn to Dexter.
0: Turn to Dexter, Ryanair 3258.

0: 4216.
1: Negative 1, Bravo, departure. Flight number 904216, runway 20 Tango Echo.
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0: Yeah, read back at scratch.

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1: Rescue 5, Tower Pacino.
0: Thank you, Pacino on Rescue 5.
2: Charlie, Lebanon 130, Jonathan.
3: Charlie, channel control, identify time to flight level 270.
2: Flight level 270, get 90 jobs.

0: Center, good afternoon, Lander 1, the Papa, Center 1, please.
1: Lander 1, in the Papa, Shannon Control, good day, identified, time unrestricted, flight level 230.
0: Flight unrestricted, 230, Lander 1.
2: There's a broken cloud of 1,800. Temperature 14, dew point 11. Connor QNH 1014. Expect straightening out of Sulu, runway 26.
0: Thank you. So the QNH is 1014 and the cloud base looks okay now. 14 degrees and then runway 26. Thank you, runway 6.7.

0: Tower 5 again, at Alpha Romeo, the Romeo from Romeo Security.
1: Excuse, sorry, cover that.
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0: Shadow, hello, run 89 at Tangalooma Park, I'm in 3,300, I'm in 4,500, on the call 3-12-0, score 1440 with IDEX.
1: Ryanair 89 at Tangalooma, Shannon Control, identify climb to flight level 230.
0: I'm down flight level 230, Ryanair 89 at Tangalooma, 230, Ryanair 89 at Tangalooma.

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1: Final 908, channel control, identify time to flight level 310.
0: Flight level 310, Ryanair 908.

0: Cannon Lewis, Air Martin Alpha Fox, passing flight level 106, climbing flight level 160 to Pelic.
1: Air Martin Alpha Fox, our channel control identifies climb to flight level 260, bridge Limerick.
0: Flight level 260, direct Limerick, Air Martin Alpha Fox.

0: Uniform Charlie Shannon, identify descend to flight level 80.
1: Descend to flight level 80,
0: Ryanair 270. Ryanair 701 Shannon, descend to flight level 60, transitional.
1: Level 60, position 1, descend to 1, thank you.
0: Ryanair 89er Tango Lima Shannon, climb to flight level 310, clear to engine.
1: Climb level 310, go ahead, Ryanair 89er Tango Lima.

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Thanks, Vinny.

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2: Good afternoon, Shannon. November 200, Quebec, flight level 300, flight level 220.
0: November 200, Quebec, Sierra, Shannon Control, identifies your clear to Tipper for the Tipper 2 Delta arrival, runway 24.
2: All right, you're in Tipper for the Tipper 2 Delta, runway 24.

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1: November 200 Quebec-Zero, Shaman, descend to flight level 90.
0: To flight level 90, 200 Quebec-Zero.
1: Ryanair 701, contact Kerry, 123.330, radar service terminating.
0: 3330, Ryanair 701, good day, take care. Ryanair 20 Tango, get ready for departure.
2: Ryanair 20 Tango, go into backtrack, land from 826.
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1: 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Connor Ryanair 6 Mike Bravo, sending flight 100 direct to Hexpo. 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
2: Ryanair 6 Mike Bravo, Connor, continue to Hexpo straight in, LS Sula, runway 26. Descend now, flight level 80.
1: Hexpo straight in, runway ILS 26 and descend flight level 80, Ryanair 6 Mike Bravo.
2: Ryanair 20 Tango Echo, surface wind is 330 degrees, 12 knots, runway 26, cliff takeoff.
3: Cliff takeoff, runway 26, Ryanair 20 Tango Echo.

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1: Shamrock Control, identifying time to flight level 270.
0: Flight level 270, Shamrock 860.

0: 26 Mike Bravo 10, 5,000 feet, QNH 1014, report low clouds established.
1: Southeast 5,000 feet, QNH 1014, and Walker, 26 Mike Bravo.

0: Alexander 20 Tango Echo, climb via the SID now, flight level 130. Cancel level restriction.
1: Cancel level restrictions, climb via the SID, flight level 130 on 20 Tango Echo.

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1: That's 1405 and 27.4.
0: Done.

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1: 21.405,
2: 200 Quebec Sierra, 20 Tango
1: Echo, approach passing level.
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3: And 6 Mike Bravo, left side step is Hexpo.
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3: 10-3,000 feet, cleared Dallas, and report 6 miles for 6 Mike Bravo.
2: Jet, high flight level 250, unrestricted, runway 20, Tango Echo.

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3: Ryanair 6 Whiskey Golf, Shannon Control, identified climb to level 2900.
2: Level 2900, Ryanair 6 Whiskey Golf.

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1: Six Mike Bravo, surface wind 320 degrees, 10 knots, runway 26, clear to land.
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2: 36 Bravo Lima, flight level 140 towards Rubex, squawk 4230.
3: Logan 36 Bravo Lima, Shannon Control, identified.

Diamond Control, hello, Tomcat to 20 Delta, passing level 21 Fox, correction, 125, climbing level 180. Laser Weapon Control Airspace, climbing level 230, Tomcat 20 Delta.

0: Kind of low, good afternoon, Ryan Air 26 Lima, Uniform Lima, 9 9 9 0 2.
1: Ryanair 26 Uniform Lima, Shannon Control, identified and the time to flight level 150.
0: Flight level 150, Ryanair 26 Lima.

0: Sunday 20 Delta Center 5, flight level 310.
1: Flight level 310, Sunday 20 Delta.
0: Shannon City, Fox Hotel, Shannon Times, flight level 170, confirm squawk.
2: Flight level 170, squawk
0: 3605. Shannon 6 Fox Hotel, Shannon Control, identified, continue on the departure, please. Sanjay 20 Delta, Shannon cleared to Bamba.
1: Cleared to Bamba, Sanjay 20 Delta.
0: Station South, Logan 36 Bravo Lima Shannon.
3: Yeah, just wondering if we can go direct to Delta Lima 101 at Donegal, Logan 36 Bravo. Just Delta Lima 107, Logan 36 Bravo Lima. Not yet, Logan 36 Bravo Lima. Speed when we're ready, flight level 80, looking 36 probably.
2: Shannon, good evening, Rider 5, Mike Gito, heading side of 300 Sega, steer to 240.

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0: 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Minor 26 uniform, Lima Shannon, Zuma navigation to Gold Coast.
1: Send that gate direct closing, man.
2: Endurance, we're just south of Ballymore Tower, route after Chapel. Looking for transit as well.
3: Hey, from transit approved VFR. I've no local traffic, QNH 1015, 4 pound inbound.
2: 1015, no local, no, I'll call you at the boundary, 8 6 3 1.

0: hello again, Ryanair 1 Alpha, for good weather.
1: Ryanair 1 Alpha, so surf wind is 330 degrees, 8 knots, runway 26 news, temperature +14 and the QNH 1015.
0: Okay, thank you. Can you just say the wind again in there with the QNH 1015?
1: Yeah, the wind is 330 degrees, 8 knots.
0: Thank you.
1: Sector 1, roger, and you can report next when you're boundary outbound to the southwest.
2: Go, exactly one, sir, correct. It's just out of the field at Altoria's boundary opposite.
1: Yeah, that's no problem. And are you on the flight plan or the information only?
2: Oh, information only is not score as an accuracy.
1: That's right, just get yourself the board fuel endurance for the local.
2: Yeah, 1 hour 30 with 3 TOB at 9 miles to the boundary.
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4: F5 and 9 are 0, Ryanair 5, Mike Kito.

Charles November, Mike, Mike, Charlie, Shannon, information. Testing backup radio, have you reached? Alpha Charles, November Charlie Shannon information, southern QNH 1015 Echo Pascal. Alpha November Charlie, just confirm destination and your estimate for this. Alpha November Charlie, estimate is copied. You can approach Kilkenny for flight time closure. I've no known traffic to affect.

0: Alpha Victor Alpha November Charlie, Shannon Control.
1: Victor Alpha November Charlie, yes.
0: Roger, at flight level 75, you're in controlled airspace, you can report ready to leave.
1: Roger, I'm clear to not above flight level 800.
0: Okay, at the base of controlled airspace where you are and on route to Kilkenny, flight level 75. So at flight level 75, you're now in controlled airspace.
1: Roger, flight clear to not above flight level 80.
0: Okay, well, for onwards, you are in controlled airspace.
1: Okay, and I'm clear to be in controlled airspace.
0: Affirm.
1: Roger.

0: again, book jet 296 on 1 Lima, requesting airfield data, please.
1: Booker jet 296, surface time is 330 degrees 10 knots, runway 26 in use, temperature plus 14 and QNH 1015.
0: 1015, runway 26, booker jet 296.

0: Good afternoon, 7430. Looks like it's 1-4-0-2.
1: 7430, Shannon Control identified and cleared for the TISMO 1 Golf Horizon.
0: The TISMO 1 Golf Horizon.

0: That's exactly when we're past about to go, about just by camera.
1: Tech Lima, that's copied, and look, Black Hills time, 1-9. Good day, talk to you again.
0: Cheers, thanks for talking to you. Cheers, bye.

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0: 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Bye bye.
1: 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Thank you, bye bye.

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0: Tower Runway 1 Alpha Alpha, West Clearance to Liverpool.
1: Runner 1 Alpha, Alpha clearance to Liverpool via the LGOX 1 Bravo departure, flight level 90, squawk 1467.
0: It's Liverpool off the LGOX 1 Bravo, flight level 90, squawk 1467, Runner 1 Alpha Alpha.
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1: Okay, Jet 296, clearance to Biggin Hill via the Elgox 1 Bravo departure, flight level 90, squawk 6332.
0: This is Biggin Hill, Elgox 1 Bravo, flight level 90, 6332, just get 296.
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1: 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And PokerJet 296, Enterback track, line up runway 26, port ready.
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296, Surfman 330 degrees 10 knots, runway 26, flip stick off.

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1: 119.075, Boca Chat 296, bye, thank you. Shannon, good evening, Boca Chat 296, passing 4600, flight rule 90, and we're on the LGUX 1 Bravo departure. Port 6332, Boca Chat 296. Flight rule 330, and direct to Botham, Boca Chat 296.

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1: Echo India Golf Lima Kilo, and we're reminded like 642 on the flight to flight to Valley there in near Devon there. Two calls on board, 3 hours insurance. Currently route to Valtara, and we're on 1015.
2: Ryanair 33, Victor November, Shannon Control, identified descent to flight level 100, cleared for the Sobeys 1 Golf arrival.
1: 1 Golf arrival, 100, Ryanair
0: 33, Victor November. Echo India Golf, India Kilo, sending information. You are very broken, sir. I copy you out of Castle Bar, two souls on board, 3 hours endurance, but not quite for your destination.

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2: Okay, sir, there is one item in Donegal Bay. I don't think I have anything else in my northern sector. You can advise me when you're leaving my frequency.
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1: Airing 17 Charlie.
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0: Capital Rainer 6262 sending flight level 200 direct to...
1: Back track, Lander, from me 26.
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3: Horizon, we send flight level 100.
0: Charlie 4, Alpha, send flight level 100, Rainer 3262.
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1: Center 1 Alpha Alpha, surface wind 350 degrees, 9 knots, runway 26, clear for takeoff.
0: 26, clear takeoff, final 1 Alpha Alpha.

0: November 592 Foxtrot Charlie, Sending Control, good day, you are identified. Climb shift flight level 240, redirect memory.
1: Up to flight level 240, direct memory.

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0: 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Bye bye.
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0: You're welcome. 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

0: Houston, low runner 80 uniform hotel, San Salvador 240 last time.
1: Ryanair 80 uniform hotel, Shannon, hello to you, I just flight and continue climb now to flight level 300, 300.
0: Flight level 300, Ryanair 80 uniform hotel.

0: Victor Shannon, November of 2000, Quebec, Sierra, or to 4200 climbing flight level 220.
1: November 200 Quebec Sierra Shannon, hello to you, identified and continue climb out flight level 340 with Kamala Direct.
0: Climbing 340 for Kamala Direct, and we're direct on now for 00 Quebec Sierra.
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1: Shannon,
0: 200 Quebec Sierra. 200 Quebec Sierra, Shannon, pass the message.
1: Yes, ma'am.
0: You need to request that yourself on your second set, please, to Oceanic Frequency, and you will get them on 123 decimal line or 50. Continue listening to what you're
1: saying. Okay, Oceanic 123-950, thank you.
0: You're welcome. Continue listening to what you're saying at all times, thank you.
1: Okay, yeah, we'll monitor you.
2: Shannon, good evening, Leonard. Yeah, Mike, I'm 319, then about 220.
0: Binair, 2-3-0, Mike Shannon, hello, to you identified?
3: Who doesn't do the past 2,000 for 5,000, run away from
0: it. Binair, 2-0, Shannon, hello, to you identified? And find to flight number 230, fly heading 130 for the moment.
3: 230, heading 130, and I'm 2-0.
0: Thank you.

0: 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Bye bye now.
1: 3555, Ryanair 220, Mike. Good day.
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0: 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Bye bye.
1: Sure, Shannon 131.150.
0: Bye bye. And just before you go, your current steer level is like of a 340 for the moment. I see you have 360 selected. It's 340 your current steer level.
1: Okay, 340 at the moment, and we've reset it now at 200.150.
0: Perfect. 131.150. Bye bye now.
1: Bye bye.
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0: Liner 2 Delta Zulu, Shannon Zimmer navigation to NJAX, and continue climb to flight
1: of a 270. 270 10 6 2 Delta Zulu.
2: Shannon, good afternoon. Flight Shannon 660 with you 11.2, climbing flight level 160.
0: Flight Shannon 660, Shannon. Hello to you. Identified. Climb to flight level 340, route to Fenner.
2: Flight level 340, route to Fenner. Flight Shannon 660.

0: 9-7-1-2-7-2-0-2-7-2-4-0. 9-7-1-2-7-2-7-2-7-2-7-2-7-2-7-2-7-2-7-2-7-2-7-2-7-2-7-2-7-2-7-2-7-2-7-2-7-2-7-2-7-2-7-2-7-2-7-2-7-2-7-2-7-2-7-2-7-2-7-2-7-2-7-2-7-2-7-2-7-2-7-2-7-2-7-2-7-2-7-2-7-2-7-2-7-2-7-2-7-2-7-2-7-2-7-2-7-2-7-2-7-2-7-2-7-2-7-2-7-2-7-2-7-2-7-2-7-2-7-2-7-2-7-2-7-2-7-2-7-2-7-2-7-2-7-2-7-2-7-2-7-2-7-2-7-2-7-2-7-2-7-2-7-2-7-2-7-2-7-2-7-2-7-2-7-2-7-2-7-2-7-2-7-2-7-2-7 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Bye bye.
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0: Shannon, good evening. Shamo 723, descending flight number 220, directed to Atlas.
1: Shamo 723, Shannon, hello to you, identified and handover. Continue descent now to flight level 100.
0: Continue descent to flight level 100, Shamo 723.
1: Ryanair 7132, Shannon, contact Shannon's control, 134.630, bye-bye now.
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0: Ryanair 9 Fox Romeo Shannon, hello to you. 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
1: Passing flight level 98 for flight level 230,
0: Ryanair 9 Fox Romeo. 9 Fox Romeo, thanks. 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
0: Understood, thank you. No, no, Sam, you could affect. You can let me know when you're at Westport if you wish.
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0: Shannon, hello, it's Ryanair 39 Echo Victor, climbing flight level 190, currently passing 145, we're direct to B-Fan 2-6-9.
1: Ryanair 39 Echo Victor, Shannon, hello to you, identified with the Bamba now, climbing flight level 290.
0: Climbing 290, direct to Bamba now, Ryanair 39 Echo Victor.
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1: 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Bye now.
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0: 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Bye-bye.
1: 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Ryanair 31 Foxtrot with sea. 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

0: 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Sounding quite out of 900.
1: Capstone 382 at Lima Shannon, good evening to you, and you are identified. Continue time, there's flight level 150.
0: Level 150, Capstone 382.

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0: 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Continue climb to flight level 230. Ryanair 8579, affirm unrestricted and confirm again your passing number, please. After that check. Ryanair 8579, Shannon, continue climb to flight level 290.
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0: Shannon, 11 air, 482, Whiskey, climbing 160, passing 1207, 2
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0: 104.3 with Keyshawn, and turn the left to 20 degrees.
1: Turning left 20 degrees, runway
0: 43. Runner 5224, Shannon Kirsch, Derek.
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0: Ryanair 5224, Shannon, descent now to flight level 200.
1: Descent flight 200, Ryanair 5224.
0: Ryanair 4 X-ray Whiskey, Shannon, continue to climb flight level 2900.
1: Continue to climb flight level 2900, Ryanair 4 X-ray.
0: Shamrock 3 Yankee Romeo, Shannon, continue to descend flight level 160.
1: Descend flight level 160.

0: 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Last known.
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1: 121.405, good day.

Echo India Hotel, Papa Lima information. The Shannon Regional QNH is 1016 Hector Pascal, go ahead. Roger that, have yourself a good day.

Sierra Mark 3, Yankee Romeo, continue descent time to flight level 80 and contact approach 121.405. Bye bye.

0: Sound on big with runway 334 Kilo, descending Quad Zero, Quick was in, Papa.
1: Runway 334 Kilo, Shannon, good evening to you, identified, continue, descent to flight level 100.
0: Clear descent, Quad Zero, 100, up to me. Will be possible to clear your name, but I am Quad Zero, 334 Kilo.
1: Standby.
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0: 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Line 5790, COVID.
1: Runner 508 Hotel, summoning to the ATU, identified, continue climb that flight level 290.
0: Continue climb flight level 290, 508 Hotel.

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0: Mapper Roadrunner, 2 Hotel Golf, passing 75, Fleming 90, left turn to Tolta right now.
1: Runner 2 Hotel Golf, 7 control identified, climbing 10 flight level 290.
0: Continue climbing 290, Ryan, 2 Hotel Golf.

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0: Shannon, good evening, Shamrock 7, Lima Papa, passing flight number 57, climbing flight level 90, Rex Donald.
1: Shamrock 7, Lima Papa, Shannon, control the Eastern Red, climb flight level 240, route to Efren.
0: Climb flight level 240, and Rex Efren, Shamrock 7, Lima Papa.

0: Ryanair 8-1 Yankee Quebec, Sun Control 190, passing 165, inbound Pisa.
1: Ryanair 81 Yankee Quebec, Sun Control, Dismarca, identified, climb test flight level 310, route 2, Sun.
0: Sun level 310, inbound Bamba, Ryanair 8-1 Yankee Quebec, thank you.

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1: Ryanair 21 Papa Charlie, standing control identified. Cleared to flight level 310 and Tulsa direct.
0: Clear to flight level 310 and RIT, station at 13, Ryanair 21 Papa Charlie.
1: Tulsa, direct Tulsa.
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0: Papa Charlie, can you confirm? Clear Lima.
1: Ryanair 21 Papa Charlie, cleared flight level 310.
0: Thank you very much, cleared level 310, Ryanair 21 Papa Charlie.

0: Ryanair 3 Hotel, Sunny Control, good evening. Identified you from Swift Flight Level 100.
1: Two Flight Level 100, 3 Hotel.

Shamrock 109 is standing control. Good day. You are identified. Continue climbing flight level 240.

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1: Rhino 21 Papa Charlie, put that request to standard control, please, on 135.230.
0: Back in, thank you for an urge, 1 Papa Charlie.
1: Frequency change, sir, 135.230.
0: 25, 230, 21 Papa Charlie, thank you.

0: Ryanair 5225, standing controlled, identified. Continue climb to flight level 250 and right or left as you wish for Bolton.
1: That was 250, that's base up, thanks. Ryanair 5225.
0: That's unrestricted climb.

0: Era 42, né? Quanto mais papá, Serentinha, 5732.
1: Quality 2905 Papa Sunning Control identified. Climb 5th flight level 240, cleared 2 row test.
0: 240, you want me to go to the Papa, and you see the picture?
1: No speed restriction and unrestricted climb also.

0: Ryanair 8 Echo Golf, contact Dublin, please, 135.655. Good day.
1: 135.655, Ryanair 8 Echo Golf.
0: Ryanair 5225, contact Shannon Control, please, 134.260.
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1: UTF 205, thank you. Golf Tango, Uniform November Lima, information 108.

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1: 119 or decimal 105, is that binary 875?
0: 875. Reiner 5225, contact Isle of Man 133, decimal 05, sir.
1: 133-505.
0: Good day, Vista 269
1: Zulu, on course to Paxo, flight level 360.
0: Vista 269 Zulu, good evening, identified.
1: Thank you so much.

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1: American 142, good evening, identify here from Charlie to Bochum.

0: Charles 1, and then answer is coming right on 1-0-9-1, get up.
1: Niner, Juliet, November, good evening, you're identified, and you climb on the street at flight level 340, right, your requested level.
0: Climb on the street at 340, requested 380, and enter, November.

0: And the squawk?
1: Squawk 5172.
0: Rouge 2080, thank you, identified and cleared from Reznor to Bolton.
1: Cleared from Reznor to Bolton, Rouge 2080.

0: Adam, this is 269 Zulu. We are ready for the set.
1: Station calling, say again, please.
0: This is Juliet Tango, 269 Zulu.
1: Victor Juliet Tango, 269er Zulu, Shannon, descend initially to flight level 250.

0: be a very good evening. And there's a couple of passes over.
1: Sorry, passing
0: 2-1-0. Thank you. Identify that you're into excess. I'm unrestricted flight level 230. Free speed.
1: Unrestricted flight 230. Engine Chevron 2388.
0: Affirm. And clear level is 230.

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1: Lambda 1, any road, I keep on. Tango Quebec, very good evening, front passing over.
0: Passing, fly level 159,
1: Ryanair 1, Tango Quebec, thank you, identify, thank you, climb on restricted flight level 240 initially.
0: Head restricted line from level 240, 1, Tango Quebec, thank you.
1: Delvin 501, good evening, confirm squawk. Roger, that check, standby for radar contact. A firm, standby for radar contact. Ryanair Manor, Juliet, November, contact channel 135, that's 1230.
0: 135, 230, we stand on Ryanair, and it's delivered.

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1: Good day, climb level 290 on Air 1, Tango Quebec.
0: Reset, standby for lower.
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0: Zulu. Ethiopian 501 again, from Bilso to Cougar.

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1: Hi,
0: Southwest
1: Center 533. Shannon, good evening. Swiss 52, line number 310, inbound Oscar.
0: Swiss 52, Pam Pam, good evening, identified. And you can expect the Oscar for Lima from 28 left in Dublin.
1: Oscar for Lima for runway 28 left into Dublin, Swiss 52, thank you.
0: No problem, and if you wish, we can get you as 2030 weather.
1: No, we do actually have the weather, but thank you very much.
0: Roger, copy, Mr. Port for Lord.
2: Hello, good afternoon, Alpine 59 San Diego, 3802 Neighbouring.
0: Alpine 59 San Diego, good evening, identified, advise ready for Lord.
2: Thank you.
0: Runner 1 Tango Quebec, yeah, you can have a quite fire with channel 135230.
2: 135230, have a nice evening, Runner 1 Tango
3: Quebec. Hello, Shannon American 142, flight level 370.
0: American 142, good evening, identify.
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0: 438 Sonic 12.
1: Right.
0: Apologies for the delay, sir. 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
1: Lucky duck.
0: Absolutely.
1: Thanks very much. We'll go to 12938 here, Mashamrock.

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1: Pickle to Utah, UPS 237.

0: afternoon, Emirates 2322, Superb, flight level 370, TBDLT.
1: And the squawk, please.
0: Squawking 5250, Emirates 232.
1: Emirates 232, thank you. Identifying clear from Pickering Salute.
0: Confirm the rank again.
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0: Direct from Pico to Lutov, Emirates 232, thank you.

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0: Southern Runway 19, Uniform Tour 260, there are.
1: Ryanair 992 Uniform, can you cross channel please 135, that's 230.
0: Yeah, 135 is 130 right now, 992 Uniform.
1: Turkish 1-1.
0: Go ahead, Turkish 1-1.
1: Okay, just switching direct routing, can you contact channel please 135, that's 230.
0: 135-230, Turkish 1-1.
2: Coast Guard Island 115 information.
3: SO got sent down to loop at this time. We estimate we'll be working low level for the next 40 minutes, and we'll just be coming away from loop head again. Coast Guard Ireland 115.
2: No bother, sir. Talk to you shortly.
1: Charlie 302, you had a very good evening. I'll check standby for the contact.
4: Charlie 302.

0: Charlie 30 Juliet, identifying here from Pico to Lutov and advise of requesting level change.
1: I confirm that from Pico Adalai to Lutov, Charlie 30 Juliet.
0: Confirm and advise of requesting level change.
1: Okay,
0: Pico
1: Lutov, requesting higher altitude level 30, Charlie 30 Juliet.
0: And Roger, expect that level change to East Gulf Pico, stand by. Swiss 5-2, myself Dublin on the phone here. So just need your estimated fuel on landing and sold on board, please.
2: Yes, of course. My estimating fuel in Dublin is 21 tons, 21,000 kilograms, and souls on board is 217, 205 passengers, and 12 crew with 5 crew.
0: Copy, and also, will it be a heavy landing?
2: Negative, we are below maximum landing weight with 5 crew.
0: Roger, that's copy. Thanks for that.
3: Climb
0: 3-4-0
3: to Blackpool, request
0: level 360. Good evening, and just confirm the passing level.
3: We're leveling 3-4-0 now, 360.

0: Pacific Alpha, and you are cleared from Bagso to Zeraz. You are number 2 known today.
1: From Bagso to Zeraz, 2. Uh-huh.

0: Descend flight level 170.
1: Descending flight level 170. Good evening, Ryanair 983. Any problem with descending level 200 direct? 15324.
0: Ryanair 902, uniform, good evening, Ryanair. Flight number 1, flight of course, runway 24. Descend flight level 80.
1: Number 1, 8, 4, descend level 80, Ryanair 983.

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1: 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Let's check somewhere for the contact.

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0: Niner, Niner 2, a uniform contact vehicle, 121.405.
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1: Echo 272, Shannon information, thank you. Shannon tune H101 Apex above Charles now, and your estimates for Baldonnel, please.
0: What's AW estimate Baldonnel at time 15 XI?
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0: Lavina, Nevada, 1-4 Golf Club, flight number 2320, direct Bunker.
1: Ryanair 1, Delta Golf, very good evening, identified, and just confirm your routing objective.
0: Heading 265, sorry, Ryanair 1, Delta Golf.
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0: Continue on the heading, Ryanair 1, Delta Golf.
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0: Shadown, good evening. Orange 393, happy. Flight 4400, emergency.
1: Orange 393, very good evening. I can fly. Orange 393, are you requesting a level change? May I have to give you an eastbound level entering London Airport, or are you happy at 400?
0: Say again, Orange 393.
1: I may have to change your onward level prior to entering London airspace on eastbound level.
0: Okay, stand by for the preferred level, Orange 393.

0: Dollar 393.
1: Go ahead.
0: ABC, level 11,
1: please
0: refer to
1: Okay, that's copied. I'll call you back. I'll talk to you on the CFAP, say to us the observation level. I'll call you back.
0: That's copy. Thank you very much. 393.

0: everybody, my 156 Papa, passing Peter 499,000. Second time flight of the 902, no one on that line.
1: Runway 156, Papa, very good evening, identified Vic 2 Rose 7, climb on a restricted flight level 240 initiative.
0: Vic Rose 7, climb on a restricted flight level 240, Runway 156.
1: Runway 1 Delta Golf, request for Runway 1 Delta Golf, climb level 100.
0: Defense
1: R1. Delta Stroke, clear level 100.
0: Delta 100, Runway 1 Delta Stroke.
1: Virgin 2-6, special, very good evening, identified and clear from Reznor to Manchester.

0: 7575, good morning, level 370.
1: Ethiopian 575, very good east, crosswalk this.
0: Crosswalk 5201.
1: Ethiopian 575, thank you, that's my clear from Atari to Texas.
0: Well, that is, 575.

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0: From Atari to destination, 9048.

0: 7 November, November, hello, ready contact. Can you, what's your request number?
1: Finally, 140,

0: 7 November, November 2 to their right.
1: Say again, November 2 to their right.
0: 2 to their right.
1: Try to do like a...

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1: system. Press 07 November descend to flight level 80, contact Shannon approach 11.405.
0: Shannon approach 11.405, descend to flight level 80, contact Shannon approach 11.405.

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0: 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Sending plane number 230,
1: 227. Shamrock 4907, low ready contact, T-10, 25 level 170.
0: T-10, flight level 170, Shamrock 4907.

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0: 1018 is Burnley, 1000 feet, Stephen Luke head routing direct back to the Shandy. 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
0: Eastern over 100, runway 1806.
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1: 79 Foxtrot Bravo, low ready contact, continue climb to flight level 330.
0: Continue climb to flight level 330, Alpine 89 Foxtrot Bravo.

7725, 200 Pecat, 7725, 7725, 7725, 7725, 7725, 7725, 7725, 7725, 7725, 7725, 7725, 7725, 7725, 7725, 7725, 7725, 7725, 7725, 7725, 7725, 7725, 7725, 7725, 7725, 7725, 7725, 7725, 7725, 7725, 7725, 7725, 7725, 7725, 7725, 7725, 7725, 7725, 7725, 7725, 7725, 7725, 7725, 7725, 7725, 7725, 7725, 7725, 7725, 7725, 7725, 7725, 7725, 7725, 7725, 7725, 7725, 7725, 7725, 7725, 7725, 7725, 7725, 7725, 7725, 7725, 7725, 7725, 7725, 7725, 7725, 7725, 7725, 7725, 7725, 7725, 7725, 7725, 7725, 7725, 7725, 7725, 7725, 7725, 7725, 7725, 7725, 7725, 7725, 7725, 7725, 7725, 7725

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0: 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I put you up on the boost back to Gold Coast.
1: 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It looks like you just set it on now.

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0: 269, bye bye. 974 Alpha Alpha, continue to send to flight level 80.
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0: 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Channel 87 Romeo Hotel, increases my decimal 79 or greater, is there a
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0: Turn away on Bravo Yankee, China D10, flight level 170, with now direct to Arbok.
1: Flight level 170, direct to Arbok, Ryan, A1, Bravo Yankee.
0: Turn away on Bravo Yankee, speed restriction on transition 300, not syndicated, so it's
1: 300, Ryan, A1, Bravo Yankee.

0: Sound good, incoming straight off of Charlie. 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
1: Shadok 3 Alpha Charlie, Shadok descent, flight level 210.
0: Descent, flight level 210, Shadok 3 Alpha Charlie.

0: Liner 41 Romeo Echo Charlie level 2, radar contact, I'm ready, clear to send to flight level 200, report leaving flight level 360.
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0: Mariner 4 on the wing, flight up 360, inbound, monitor.
1: Mark 4 on the Lima Shah, hello to you, letter contact, run ready, descend flight level 200, report leaving flight level 360, please.
0: I'm ready, flight level 200, record leaving 360, come on board.
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0: Descent level 170, Leonard 909 at Tango Hotel.